0: It's the Bootleg Kev Show with James Andre Jefferson Jr.
1: What a do, bro?
0: Coming up, we got a breakdown. You know, we love our lists. How about this list, James? The state that you're living in that you would most likely be living next to a serial killer, ranked 1 to 5. We'll tell you what states you don't want to live in if you don't want to live next to a serial killer.
1: My wife probably watched documentaries in all of them.
0: Probably the whiter the states, the more serial killer friendly.
1: Oh, I wonder why, huh?
0: We're breaking it down up next. A million.

0: concept is blast.
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3: 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Dang, I know, but it's just some things I gotta get off my chest, alright?

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1: What a do, boo?
0: All right, man, this is an interesting list here. We always like to break down these lists. Which U.S. state are you most likely to live next to a serial killer?
1: Let me guess number one. Is it Alaska?
0: No. Actually, Alaska's number two.
1: Okay, okay.
0: Number one is Wyoming. Number two is Alaska. Number three is Oregon. Number four, Montana. Number five, Missouri. Now,
1: like you said, these are all white states. Look, we got to get your people together, brother.
0: Yeah, now all the white states got serial killers.
1: Oh, yeah. Sure. We got a little drive-bys in our little cities, but y'all got serial killers.
0: So there are 13 and a half serial killers per 1 million people in the state of Wyoming.
1: What really is a serial killer? Like more than three people?
0: I don't know. I'm surprised my home state of Arizona is not in there. Also surprised Florida didn't make the serial killer list.
1: I thought Florida was definitely going to be like in the top five for
0: sure. Stay by your radio coming up next, man. We're jumping into People's Mix. Keep it locked.
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1: What it do, bro?
0: Inside the People's Mix, baby. We rolling on your Wednesday. Hit us up, 877-817-2888. A lot of people talking about the Tupac murder trial this week.
1: Oh, yeah. It's going to be the topic for a little bit right now.
0: Crazy, man. Between that and all the Lil Durk updates that have been happening, it seems like Lil Durk might be cooked.
1: Oh, it's looking like that. But, hey, he's innocent until proven guilty.
0: Indeed, indeed. All right, shout out to Durk, man. I know Durk to be a good guy. Free him. I'm going to presume him innocent.
1: Regardless if he did it or not.
0: I'm presuming him innocent.
1: There you go, buddy.
0: Anyway, let's get into some new music right now. Lo Shimmy is back. This one's called Seduce You. It's on the Bootleg Kev Show. DJ Sam.

0: Someone had a birthday.
1: Yep, 50. 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
0: 50 years of wisdom.
1: Great segue. 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
13: 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The sound of the culture. 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Hey. Right here. 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
1: What a do, Bo?
0: July of 2026 has officially been recorded as the hottest month ever in United States history.
1: It feels like it. It's more so about the humidity that's out there, too.
0: Man, it's about that, quite literally, the heat. The average national temperature, 76.9 degrees nationwide, which is 3.3% higher than the hottest month ever. So there you go, man, for all you global warming conspiracy theorists out there. It looks like it's the hottest month ever last month, and August is hot as hell, too.
1: The earth is cooked.
0: Anyway, stay by your radio. Coming up, we got the No Cap News on the way.

0: It's the Bootleg Kev Show holding it down. The No Cap News is up next. That's where James finds the craziest stories, and we talk about them. What you got?
1: Hey, there's a Shake Shack employee. He's going down bad. He needs some money right now, and it's obvious based off this story.
0: Shake Shack, I love that place. Their milkshakes are so good. Anyway, we're breaking it down up next. Back, get up, and when you're working.

0: to tell you what's going on in these streets, man.
1: And you know why.
0: Giving it to you straight, no filter.
1: Let's go. Let's go.
0: The No Cap News with James Jefferson Jr. inside the Bootleg Cash Show.
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3: Time for the No Cap News right now. What up, James?
4: All right, man. So a Shake Shack employee allegedly robbed his own store of $2,800. Literally went through the back, told his coworkers he needs the money, emptied it out. They was able to label him because they knew who he was by his voice and whatnot. The only reason the cops were able to find him, he showed up back to work just a few days later.
3: You gotta be stupid as hell to rob your own place of work on your day off.
4: Oh, yeah. He had no plan because he knew the whole layout and everything.
3: Nah, you gotta do it while you're there. You skim a little out the register, a little bit at a time.
4: A little $12 every now and then.
3: Listen, I know somebody who looks exactly like me, who worked at Best Buy in high school, and used to, do you remember back in the day, Best Buy, you'd be able to go to McDonald's and rip the Monopoly bucks off of the cups?
4: Yeah, yeah.
3: So somebody who looks just like me and was in high school about 20 years ago used to steal all the Best Buy bucks and not redeem them. So when customers would bring Best Buy bucks in, then the person who looks just like me would steal the Best Buy bucks and then spend them later again and got caught. And someone who looks just like me technically is banned from every Best Buy in America forever.
4: Oh, damn. Random question. In high school, did you have any jobs? If so, where did you work?
3: I worked at Macy's and Best Buy.
4: Oh, damn.
3: Anyway, stay by your radio. Coming up next, we got the Daily Hate on the way.

0: Wednesday, man. We got that daily hate coming up. If you got something you want to hate on, leave us a voicemail. 877-817-2888. That is the number. Tell us what's got you pissed off, James. Anything you're hating on?
1: I hate on everybody that's wearing tank tops right now. I just don't like them.
0: Tank tops?
1: Yeah. Tank tops. Like the wife beaters?
0: Well, why not? Some people are built for tank tops.
1: Everybody musty right now because deodorant expensive.
0: 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It's the Bootleg Kev Show.

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1: 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Coming up next, let's talk about it. 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

0: the Bootleg Kev Show. Apparently, the spinoff of Squid Game, because I didn't watch season two.
1: Why not?
0: Because season one was perfect. Why even bother with season two? With that being said,
1: I guess I agree.
0: I am curious, what are your thoughts? The spinoff has been canceled.
1: I don't care about it, really. I don't think there should have been an American version of it at all.
0: It's not an American version. It was an American spinoff.
1: If you want to be semantical, we could do that.
0: I don't know what semantical means. But with that being said, guys, we are getting out of here. Shout out to our producer, DJ Sam I Am, who currently is single, ready to mingle, and can be found on Instagram at DJ Sam I Am. DM him immediately.
1: I want to hear about him, Sam. I want to know. Everybody DM
0: him. We out of here.

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1: It's hump day. It's actually 2 E's on it. It's so much for doing with us.
0: That means, yeah, with a trip. But how you gonna get
1: to go to our iHeartRadio Music Festival? For you in 9 minutes, we got Drake and 21 up next.

0: That's who we are. 100.1
1: The Beat. No, we walk around the world stepping, not giving a damn by where our feet land at. Yeah. Get y'all mushed, smushed. Yeah. 21. The biggest. Put a chicken wing.

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1: I know. You spent your whole summer maybe with the kids, maybe working. 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As well as $1,000 spending cash you can spend because it's Vegas, obviously. 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Your next shot to win this trip. We got to give you on Jezebel. 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

0: 100.1 The Beat, Columbia's real hip hop and R&B. So yes, we are trying to hook you up with that free trip to our iHeartRadio Music Festival, because Cardi gonna be there, Snoop gonna be there, and many more. But you tell me who you are most excited to see if we hook you up that trip, because you get a trip for two plus $1,000 spending cash, because of course it's Vegas. Once you go to the Venetian Mall, you'll never be able to shop anywhere else. All right, so I got same trip, and Ye and Lauren up next.
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1: They request shout out at me because you know I'm live right now on TikTok and IG, ASHLEE on air. 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
3: 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I got Jacquees and Juvie. It's called Link Back on the way. 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

0: 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If you saw the Drake 20v1, please tell me I'm not tripping. That he at All Dogs, and you just released an album called For All the Dogs. Or you, that was your last one. You gonna choose a French bulldog to bark like when homegirl tells you to bark? My actual French bulldog barks a little stronger than that. We'll get to Future Up next. I got Mariah on the way.
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0: 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Jezebel, Gibeon's on the way. 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All right, I got Leon Thomas, Mudd, and Chris up next.
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1: 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One's my birthday twin. The other one, he's just a Gemini right now. So I can't wait for Ye and Lauren to sash with two E's on here.
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1: Oh, is that Friday tomorrow? Okay, period. What's up? It's Ariel. I still got the baby and Miguel headed your way on the playlist. First, we'll talk SZA. She got added to the Coco Melon lineup, which I find peculiar with her whole thing against AI. That's for next, right? Right now is for J. Cole and PJ. Thanks for listening. Follow me on all socials. I'm OL. Yeah. Thanks for listening. I know you got

drums and beat. Let it clap, let it clap. 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That thing till your throat gets sore. 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That till your legs can't stand. 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
1: It's 100.1 The Beat, Columbia's real hip-hop and R&B, home of Big Boy's Neighborhood. Jacquees and Juvie look back, keep the music rolling on our Thursday together. What's up? It's Ariel. Let's talk SZA real quick, because I found it really weird that she signed on to the Coco Melon movie. If I'm not mistaken, she's one of the voice actors for the movie. And the only reason why I find it weird is because all those studies came out how Coco Melon is terrible for kids' brains, which, mind you, I'm a grown lady, and it's terrible for my brain. I be so overstimulated when my knees bring that mess up in my house. Turn it off! Don't touch me, don't talk to me. Anyway, with SZA having such a big aversion to AI and what AI does to the human psyche, you would think she would be really opposed to Coco Melon. But then again, a bag is a bag in this economy. Hello?
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100.1 The Beat, Columbia's real hip-hop at R&B. Lil Baby and Mariah the Scientist still headed your way on our Thursday playlist. Hey, you already got your Christmas playlist together? I mean, technically it's the same song every year, but sometimes you get a little extra. You might as well start getting into Christmas. Brandy already

0: a 10. Girl, you a 10, girl, you a 10, girl, you a 10. 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
1: 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Columbia's real hip hop and R&B.
2: 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The people.

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Hey, it's Ariel. You know, we got your chance to win tickets at thebeatcolombia.com to see Jodeci's 35th annual tour for Forever My Lady. It's December 11th at Township Auditorium. I got that.

In R&B, we are 100.1 The Beat. Hey, it's Ariel with you on this Thursday morning. Still got Tim's and T.I. headed your way. Plus, I know what I said about verses, but this lineup I actually do want to see. We'll talk in three more songs. That includes Beyonce's Morning Dew right now.

0: You're rocking with the best of the best, baby. We are 100.1 The Beat. Kavion's going to start off the next set of back-to-back music on our Thursday together. What's up? It's Ariel. I know I said one time that we need to go ahead and wrap this whole Versus thing up, like stop reheating the nachos, but, in my defense, they hadn't booked Donnell Jones and Joe yet. So now that Donnell Jones and Joe are going to face off in their Versus, then, you know, who are me to stop good R&B from happening, okay, as a certified R&B junkie? Now, mind you, before we get to it, because I already know you're going to have jokes about the way Joe look right now compared to what he looked like in the 90s, I need you to, like, squish a picture together, you in the past and you right now, put it on TikTok and get people's opinion on it. Okay, that'll humble you real quick.
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100.1 The Beat, home of Big Boy in the Morning. What's up, Zaria, with you on this Thursday morning? Future and Kehlani still on the playlist. And while the idea of flying cars making me uncomfortable where they want to test them at, that makes me a little even more uncomfortable. We'll talk more next.

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1: A Thursday playlist keeps rolling with Isaiah Rashad straight ahead. What's up? It's Ariel. 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Now, don't get me wrong. 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

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Hey, it's Ariel. You know, we got your chance to win tickets at thebeatcolombia.com to see Jodeci's 35th annual tour for Forever My Lady. It's December 11th at Township Auditorium. Tell the people.

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0: 100.1, The Beat, Columbia's real hip-hop and R&B. More music on the playlist headed your way on this Thursday morning. Tapping in, trying to see how everybody feeling. Feel free to hit me up on the talkback mic. Let me know what you got going on this morning like Angie did.
1: I have become very, very snobbish and bougie with my coffee. Of course, I watch all the videos online and have ordered all the stuff. So I'm in here making my own cold foam. And I think I'm the best barista there is.
0: See, what I did, Angie, was buy the lavender syrup from the Torini lavender syrup. And then bought some lavender creamer, right? Coffee's still nasty. I still need to stop and buy some. But we going somewhere. Thanks for checking in, Angie. You can too. Hit me up on the talkback mic.
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0: Columbia's real hip-hop and R&B, home of Big Boy's Neighborhood. New Jacquees and Juvie starting off that next set of back-to-back music on our Thursday together, the eve of New Music Friday. And as I had already predicted, there's not a whole lot of new music coming out in the month of August. But again, like I said, between August and October, we are really in transition to back to school. So Trippie Redd was one of the ones that I saw was probably going to be the biggest one, you know, considering what could be released on Friday tomorrow. But if you're always looking for new music or you just want to be exposed to new artists and new sounds, the iHeartRadio app is a really good place. Like, honestly, I just like to start off with a song that I already like and find stuff similar to that. That's how I find a lot of my new music and new artists. Give it a try.
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0: 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Drake Too Hard for the Radio Keys. That music rolling on our Thursday playlist. What's up? It's Ariel. Now, if you saw Erica Raven on Instagram and she was crying and you were like, oh, but this is stupid because she did meet NLE Choppa in October and got engaged to him in December. I'm telling you right now, save the judgment, friend. I already did that. And I can tell you right now, like, you might just have ended up divorced. So maybe you dodged a bullet, friend. Because I already did that. And I already divorced that man and moved on with my life. Mind you, he also wear pussycat wigs. And I'm not in no way, shape, or form suggesting that he's gay because that's stupid. Men can wear pussycat wigs if they want to. But it's not a pixie cut because you do that with your real hair. A 27-piece is a quick weave. That's a pussycat wig.
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2: 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Yeah.
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You're rocking with the best of the best, baby. We are 100.1 The Beat. Tommy Richmond and Tim's headed in your direction. Barack Obama about to give us a reason to go to the library. We'll talk more next. Right now, Mariah.

0: 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If y'all keeps the playlist rolling for our Thursday. What's up? It's Ariel. Coming soon to the iHeartRadio app, I'm sure, Barack Obama's new podcast called A Great Book, giving you a reason to take that ass to the library, okay? He's going to talk about 6 different books that shaped his worldview. Can you imagine having access to Barack Obama's not only playlist, but also his list of books that made him who he is? Toni Morrison and James Baldwin were 2 of the names that I did see on the list, and I have read books from the 2 of them. Absolutely 10 out of 10, no notes. But one of my favorite books, and the one I always tell people, hey, this changed my entire spiritual outlook, or maybe my career outlook. That's where I got a lot of confidence from, the book The Alchemist. You gotta read it to understand it.
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Hey, it's Ariel on Columbia's Real Hip Hop and R&B. Jodeci is celebrating 35 years of Forever My Lady, and it's happening December 11th at Township Auditorium. 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

0: You are rocking with the best. This is 100.1 The Beat. Big Boy Neighborhood, Jesus Sepulveda is in the neighborhood. Jesus, hang loose. What you got?
1: Oh, this first day of school festivities that's going around. I just see it everywhere. I see it in their faces. People running around. People getting the stuff ready, you know?
0: Luigi, your stepdaughter, she just started.
2: Just started, bro.
0: Damn, back
3: my
0: in school.
3: Yes,
1: I know.
0: Right down to your knees.
3: My knees, first day today.
1: Oh, dude, the excitement is real. Yeah. I remember. Like,
0: so why for you?
1: Well, no, for me, it's that my nephews.
0: You're just seeing it now,
1: My sister's calling me, showing me pictures of my little nephews, like, getting to go to the first day of school and just knowing that they're there by themselves.
0: Oh,
1: so I
0: man.
1: Get, like, you know, you get worried. Oh, yeah. And then I see, like, she FaceTimed me. She saw, like, the outfit that he has laid down. You remember when you just laid down the outfit? Man. You put the shoes, and you're like, oh, hey, I'm going to kill him.
0: Veto, she has twin nieces, and they just started school.
1: Oh.
0: Hey, man, and they little, man, and their backpacks look so big on their backs.
3: Oh. Yeah.
0: But I remember the first day of school.
1: Yeah,
0: laying
1: your
0: outfit out.
3: Like, I still do that.
0: Yeah.
3: I still lay my outfit.
1: Yeah, but it also reminded me of, like, the things that I want to prepare myself with my son when first day of school. Like, be there on time when you pick him up, because these things are very important. Like, the first day, especially the first day of school,
3: right.
1: Like, it just sets you off. Like, oh, this is gonna be my thing. My dad's gonna be picking up late.
0: Uh-huh.
1: I'm gonna be that last kid. Being the last kid to get picked up always sucks, because then you start worrying.
0: Hey, man, this starting to sound personal.
1: this is my dad was the king of picking me up late, and this guy, when he will pick me up, like, what happened, like, almost in tears, because I've been waiting, and people are just like, you know, I hate when, like, the school, they panic, and then the school police officer comes.
0: Oh, my God.
1: And then I'm like,
0: man,
1: what happened? What's going on? Sir, everything is fine. You know, I don't know what's happening, but your dad's going to be here any minute. And I'm like, where is he?
0: Hey, man, we were always the walk home by yourself kids.
1: Yes.
0: Really? Like, yeah, we didn't have a family car.
3: Yeah.
0: You know what I'm saying? You just got home.
1: That's what happened to us. We started because we were, like, you know, young, like in kindergarten and first grade. My dad
0: would
1: just...
0: you started school in kindergarten?
1: Yes. Can you believe it or not?
0: That's crazy.
1: Believe it or
0: wow,
1: not, big.
0: Wow.
1: He was known to...
0: He said preschool and kindergarten.
1: He was known to pick us up late, dude. And now we'll tell him what happened. And you could tell he just forgot. But he'll make it say, oh, you should have seen the traffic. It's crazy. I'm like, there was no traffic. There was no traffic. We live in a small town. What are you talking about?
0: Hey, man, but you know what's wild about that, too, is, you know... With being in radio, I didn't get a chance to really take my kids to school. So it's special moments when I did get to take them to school. But then, yeah, picking them up is a responsibility.
1: Uh huh.
0: Like, if you're not in the parking lot,
3: are they
0: waiting on, you feel like a failure.
1: Yeah, exactly.
2: The first time I had to pick up Aliana when she was like, I don't know, like third grade or something, Myra put the responsibility on me and I went to go pick her up. And I'm sitting there, I'm like, she's not coming out. And she's like, you're on the other side of the school.
0: Oh,
2: dog,
0: man.
2: I felt so bad as a parent.
1: Yeah, the pickup system is ridiculous.
2: I was like, oh my gosh, she's going to kill me.
0: And she get in the car, she's like, Mom, I don't know if your boyfriend Louis should pick me up
1: anymore. Right, yeah. Right.
2: So bad, bro.
0: Yeah.
1: Right now, I feel for the kids. Everybody's just like going to school. I feel so happy. But I know that in a week or two from now, I'm going to be like, why is so much traffic?
0: Yeah.
1: Why are these kids getting out right now?
0: And it's
1: move
0: like,
1: the cars.
0: It's the roll in right now.
1: Yes.
0: Like some of the schools are just starting.
1: Yeah.
0: But like September something. All of them are going to be in school.
3: The worst part is when your parents drop you off at school and you don't even know how to speak English.
0: Yeah, man. That's who are these people?
3: Mommy.
0: Y'all do continue to hang out with us in the neighborhood. Big Boys Neighborhood.

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We are 100.1 The Beat. Big Boy's Neighborhood Phone Tap on the 10th time. Okay. Ladies and gentlemen, hot coffee is going down. This right here is where Luther is a victim of a hot coffee accident. So he calls the coffee shop to complain about the coffee burning his throat and everything that happens with his throat being burned. I think dude wanted me to come down so he could fight me as well. I guess after you say you're going to throw the coffee in his face, you might as well fight me. Let's go to get it to your phone tap on the 10s right here. Big Boy's Neighborhood.

0: Hi, this is...
1: My name is Luther. I'm the big black gentleman. I come in early in the morning. I'm like around 6'2", 400 pounds. I have the dyed blonde hair. Black gentleman.
0: You usually drink the Venti coffee?
1: Yes, sir.
0: Yeah.
1: Yes.
0: What was the problem?
1: I grabbed the coffee. I took a regular gulp that I usually take and burnt the whole bottom of my throat area, my tongue. And I'm just wondering, why do you guys have to make the coffee so damn hot?
0: We don't make it hot. It goes according to how the machine sets it.
1: Does the machine dictate my well-being?
0: Yeah.
1: Okay, can I speak to the machine?
0: Come on, let's be reasonable here.
1: I had to go to the doctor. My tongue is raw. There is certain things that I like to do with my significant other that I probably won't be able to do because right now I am in pain.
0: Wow, I don't think the coffee's too hot.
1: Okay. Well, you know what, sir? I see what's going on here.
0: What's going on?
1: I see that you're in a position where you will hurt anyone else just for your dollar bill.
0: Well, you know what?
1: My tongue is raw. It hurts. It hurts very bad. Do you know how long it takes for the human tongue to heal? Oh, God. Okay.
0: Yes.
1: Turn down the machine, and when I come in tomorrow, have me some hot coffee that's not going to burn me. If it's too hot, I'm going to take my coffee, and I'm going to throw it in somebody's face.
0: Whatever, sir.
1: Whatever my...
0: Whatever.
1: What time do you work?
0: I'll be here in the morning.
1: Okay, you'll be there in the morning?
0: I'll be here in the morning.
1: Okay.
0: If you want to try to throw a cup of coffee in my face, that's fine. And then we'll work out something else besides that.
1: Okay, what do you mean?
0: There's other things to arouse this.
1: Okay, well, I mean,
0: I understand that you're frustrated or whatever, but I mean, for you saying that I'm trying to do something to you.
1: Yeah, and you put the in the name, you dancing.
0: All right, thank you.
1: And yeah.
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And do continue to hang out with us in the neighborhood, man. Rapper, streaming sensation. We got DDG coming into the neighborhood next.

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2: Big Boys Big Neighborhood.
1: Boy. Oh, man. This is like a first. Right. You know what I'm saying? We have people that come in with cameras, but this is like our first, like, stream.
3: Yeah.
1: If you're going to do your first stream with someone, it's got to be DDG. Welcome to the neighborhood, bro.
4: What's up, man?
1: How did you start off with YouTube? You know what I'm saying? Because I know when it comes to you, there's always been a musical bone in you. You know what I mean?
4: Yeah.
1: And has it always been entertainment for you as well?
4: I mean, yeah. I just started off doing it, like, throughout high school or whatever. And then, like, my homies thought my skits was funny. So I just kept doing it. And then I got, like, a $200 check. And then I ended up quitting my job. And just
1: where are you working at?
4: TJ Maxx.
1: So you working at TJ Maxx. You see everybody like, TJ Maxx?
4: $200.
1: but you see $200, right?
4: Yeah.
1: And you know that the $200 from content, early on, you saw that as like, man, nah, there's something going on here.
4: Yeah, that's like if you go outside and you do a front flip and somebody come up to you, oh, $10 for that.
2: You're like, flipping my ass off?
4: Yeah, I'm going to do 100 front flips.
1: Like, hell yeah. That's when you tell the homies, like, man, I don't know what this flipping is.
4: Yeah.
1: But they paying me for these flips.
4: Yeah.
1: So you see that, man, and you quit TJ Maxx. Do family understand? Because, like, now when you look at it,
4: mm-hmm.
1: it's genius.
4: Yeah.
1: But when you tell somebody, man, I'm quitting my job or I'm going to go into social media or I'm going into content creation, that was still early on, too.
4: Yeah.
1: What do people tell you at that time?
4: I mean, it definitely wasn't understandable at the time. But, like, as, you know, more money started coming in, it was like, okay, now I get it. I see why you're doing it. Because I dropped out of college and everything after that.
1: Yeah, because you were in university.
4: Mm-hmm.
1: So you had somebody or you had what we feel like is a life plan. You know what I'm saying? You do the high school. You say, I'm going to go to school. Did you know what you wanted to do after college? What was the major?
4: I went to college for what you're doing right now. I went to college for broadcasting.
1: Really? Oh, so yeah. you had a feel for all this engineering, broadcasting, being on mic.
4: Yeah, but I ain't going to lie. When I got to college, like, I graduated valedictorian in high school, right?
1: Go ahead now. You're not bragging, but that's beautiful.
4: Yeah, I don't really tell people that.
1: Yeah, know? Yeah,
4: I just
1: yeah.
4: keep that to myself. But
1: no, we got to celebrate smartness, too, though, man. Because we celebrate a lot of dumb
4: Yeah,
1: you know what I'm saying? So valedictorian, so you graduate valedictorian. So college is a given.
4: Yeah. So I went to college, first-generation college student. You know, my whole family wanted me to graduate, everything. But when I got to college, I knew I wasn't going to finish.
1: Right.
4: Because I was making like $700 a month, which is nothing.
1: Right.
4: But when you're in college,
1: hell yeah.
4: 17 years old, it was like $700 a month.
1: Damn. So you were making $700 a month from content?
4: Yeah.
1: Oh, okay, yeah.
4: Yeah, I'm making $700 a month. Then
1: I don't even make $700 a month for my content. So you know what I'm saying? So 700, so yeah, so at 17, 18.
4: Mm-hmm. And then from there, like, 700 turned into 1,500 turned into 5,000 turned into 10,000 and 10,000 turned into 40. And then I'm like, yeah, I'm moving to LA.
1: Yeah. How young are you when this is happening, though?
4: I was 18. Damn. 18, 19.
1: So, and that's from content. You seeing, is that monthly?
4: It's monthly, yeah.
1: So literally you lapping, pretty much lapping your parents.
4: Yeah.
1: Annual.
4: Yeah, for sure.
1: Yeah.
4: I was paying all the bills.
1: That's when your parents out there pop locking these
2: like, keep doing the flips.
1: Hell yeah. Like, you better get your ass out of college. Yeah. The you doing sitting up there rotting yourself in college? DDG, we're not going to let you go, bro.
2: Nope.
1: Yeah, man. We got more streaming questions.
3: Oh,
1: yeah. Yeah, more revenue questions. We got more with DDG in the neighborhood. Big Boys Neighborhood. Cool.
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0: 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Big Boy Neighborhood, back in the neighborhood. We got DDG in the neighborhood.
1: Let me ask you this, man. And this is me really wanting to know. There's a naivete and an innocence to a lot of the questions I'm going to ask, right? Mm-hmm. How does one get paid streaming? And I know that probably may sound very basic, but...
2: No, it's cool. It's through ads. Mm-hmm. Like, ads and people like... subscribe.
1: Right.
2: It's like $5 to subscribe or like $7 or whatever. Twitch take a little bit of money off the top, but that's how you get paid off ads.
1: And it's monthly subscribers.
2: Mm-hmm.
1: Right. How many subscribers do you have? Can you share that or?
2: Yeah.
1: Okay.
2: The most I ever had was like 70,000, like 75,000.
1: And they pay like $5 to $7 a month?
2: Mm-hmm.
1: And then there's other dollars on top of that?
2: Yeah, you get ad revenue.
1: Damn.
3: Jesus Christ.
2: Yeah. But now I got like 12. Or something like that.
1: 12 what, 1,000?
2: Mm-hmm.
1: How does that
2: so
1: fluctuate?
2: Every month, mm-hmm. the subs go away.
1: Right.
2: So say you sub right now, unless you renew, it go away.
1: So do you have to do something to bring people back? Like my man Ty Hollywood, that DJ with you, right?
2: Yeah.
1: Ty is like, big, you leaving money on the table. I'm like, well, man, where the table? You know what I'm saying? Like, he like, man, the table right here. Ty a good dude too, man. That you got a solid brother out there with you too.
2: Yeah.
1: But so the subs and everything
2: mm-hmm.
1: is how you get down, and then there's the ads.
2: Yep.
1: And you say you make more in a month. You told academics, and that was last year, when you say you make more in a month than you did for your entire Epic recording deal.
2: Yeah. I mean, like, you know how you get your advances.
1: Mm-hmm. Right.
2: Yeah, I spent that.
1: Oh, yeah. Yeah, but you don't need an advance now, huh?
2: Nah, I don't.
1: Jesus Christ.
2: It's cool, though. It's I like crazy. The dances.
1: DDG, we're not going to let you go, bro.
3: Nope.
1: Yeah, man, we got more streaming questions.
4: Oh,
1: yeah,
4: right.
1: Yeah, more revenue questions. We got more with DDG in the neighborhood, Big Boys Neighborhood. Boy.

0: take.
1: You are rocking with the best. This is 100.1 The Beat. Big Boy Big Neighborhood. Boy. We are talking and streaming at the same damn time.
2: Right.
1: We got DDG in the neighborhood. Is there anything aside from the watch, you know, because that could be imposed by, or that, that, like, you work hard, so you should be getting something for yourself. And I tell people, never apologize for your hard work and your success. You never apologize for that.
3: Yeah.
1: Is there anything that you purchased that you knew was dumb as f***?
3: That's a great question. It's a
1: We've been here about an hour, and that's the first great question?
3: No. That's a, you got a lot of good questions. I would say tour bus.
1: Really?
3: You want to know why, bro?
1: Go ahead.
3: I've been on tour. You know, tour costs a lot. I spent about $100,000, right, on this bus. It ain't even mine.
1: Yeah.
3: I spent about $100,000 on this bus. I slept on it 2 times.
1: Damn.
3: I've been flying everywhere. I've been, like, just traveling regular. I was in Miami. I flew
1: so
3: to Miami.
1: The bus is on the bus is still on the tour.
3: With nobody on it.
1: So he's just rolling and
3: so he's just driving, just chilling.
1: He got his family in there.
3: In my bed and everything, right?
1: So you of course rent the tour bus for the tour. About 100 racks.
3: Mm-hmm.
1: And you've only slept on the bus twice.
3: Twice. Cause
1: so you're also accumulating miles, of course, hotels, and you're flying some of the team with you.
3: Exactly.
1: Oh,
3: what? Whole team getting flights. So it's like, I just wanted to be comfortable on tour because I'm like, okay, cool. I know I ain't doing like 5,000 cap rooms. So I know like the money I'm going to take home ain't finna be crazy.
1: Right.
3: But I'm like, I don't really care about making money. I just want to be comfortable, not even knowing I was going to be on flights the whole time. I even missed another dumb thing. Well, it's not dumb because it came from the heart. I missed my flight to Dallas. I had a Dallas show, right? And I was in Miami. It was F1. Mm-hmm. In Miami, boom. All the flights booked. I booked a 6 a.m. flight on Southwest so I can get to Dallas. I come back to my apartment. I pack my clothes. I put it all by the door at like 4 o'clock. I'm like, let me sit down for a second and then call the Uber.
1: Uh-oh.
3: I sit down. I woke up the next day. So I
1: You missed the show too?
3: I was about to miss the show.
1: Oh, okay.
3: So then I had to get a jet.
1: Oh.
3: To get to the show. Mind you, I'm already ain't making no money.
1: Right.
3: So I'm like, but it's no way that I can miss the show because I'm like, okay, cool. I done already seen how these people tripping about me. I done already seen how people crying to see me and stuff. And I know I ain't doing this for the money. So I had to pay $25,000.
1: To get there.
3: To get to Dallas.
1: And then the $100,000 bus is still.
3: And then $100,000 bus just on the road, just driving by itself. Yeah, it was like, I've been losing money the whole time, right, but it's a learning experience.
1: Yeah. DDG, we're not going to let you go, bro.
4: Nope.
1: Yeah, man, we got more streaming questions.
2: Right.
1: Yeah, more revenue questions. We got more with DDG in the neighborhood, Big Boys neighborhood.
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0: 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Big Boys Big Neighborhood. Boy. We are talking and streaming at the same damn time. Right. We got DDG in the neighborhood. Hey, man, do you look at a lot of social media as far as like Instagram, TikTok? Like, are you looking at that too?
1: Yeah, it's my job. I'm on there all the time. Unfortunately.
0: Yeah, see?
1: So I see everything. I got really thick skin for the internet. Like, I can search my name right now on Twitter. It's somebody random just talking for nothing.
0: How do you learn that?
1: What?
0: Like, it takes time to develop that thick skin, right?
1: Yeah, I mean, I learned it because they never come up to me in person. Like, I've never got a live hate comment. One time, though, I was in New York, right? And I was getting, like, a little chopped cheese or whatever. And I was walking, like, I walked behind the, you know how the aisles got the shelves or whatever? Mm-hmm. And then I heard a girl, that DDG, I don't like him, blah, blah, blah, blah.
0: Are you live on stream?
1: Yeah, but okay. she didn't know I heard her. But then when I walked around, she was just looking at me. She didn't say nothing. So I'm like, oh, yeah, haters be scared.
0: Mm-hmm. Oh, yeah, yeah.
1: Yeah, yeah, yeah. I'm like, they just say stuff on the internet because they projecting or they like, they would never say nothing like that to me in person.
0: Yeah, man.
1: One person did say something in person. It's like this little meme. They say doodoo garbage, right? Because it say it's DDG, doodoo garbage, whatever. Boom. Somebody said it and we put them on his pockets.
0: Ooh.
1: So, you know, we making
0: with
1: examples.
0: With the camera on? Camera or you had to turn on. The camera off. Yeah,
1: camera
0: hell yeah.
1: Was on.
0: Ooh.
1: He got put on his pockets.
0: Jesus Christ. He know now, huh?
1: Yeah, he know. Hell yeah. He ain't gonna say doodle garbage no more.
0: Oh, no. How you doing, sir, DDG? that's when that changed up like a motherfucker. Hey, how you doing? Everything all right? Yeah. But you know what it is, too, man? I think that people start off negative first.
1: Yeah.
0: You know what I'm saying? Like, you could probably have somebody to be like, man, then they see, oh, what's up, bro?
2: Yeah.
0: You know what I'm saying? Or the crazy negative that you'll see is probably one of your biggest, not one of your biggest fans, but they're a fan of you.
1: Yeah.
0: Like, because they're just, if I'm not effing with you, I'm not effing with you.
1: Mm-hmm.
0: I'm not going to comment. I'm not going to follow you. I'm not going to get in there and say certain things. I think I'm just cut from a different school and a different cloth, too.
1: That's facts.
0: You know? DDG, thank you for coming into the neighborhood. You. That was like our first live stream.
3: Right. Yeah.
0: Thank you, my brother. Believe that. You can find this entire interview. He streamed the whole damn thing. Yeah, but you can find the entire interview. It's right there at Big Boy TV, our YouTube channel. And as you're watching, hit that subscribe button. Y'all continue to hang with us in the neighborhood. Big Boys Neighborhood. Get up and when you're working.

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1: Big Boy's Big Neighborhood Boy. Phone tap on the teens time right here, man. This is Rideshare Scammer. This Luther tries to get someone's credit card info on a rideshare scam. This person gave me too much information. This is going to get into your phone tap on the teens right here. Big Boy's Big Neighborhood. Boy.

0: Yeah, what's up?
1: I'm calling from and I wanted to speak with you. Did you use our app within the last 6 months?
0: Actually, a couple of weeks ago.
1: We had a fraud alert with our security here. It has been several thousands of credit cards that have been compromised. So for security purposes, and this call is being recorded. What kind of card is it?
0: You don't know what kind of card it is?
1: Yeah, it says Visa.
0: No, it's a MasterCard.
1: Yes, it says MasterCard right here. And what's the last four of that one?
0: Seven, six.
1: Okay, yeah, that's exactly what we have. What are the four before that, sir?
0: Six, one.
1: All righty. And just for security purposes, if you can give me the first eight numbers as well.
0: Four.
1: Mm-hmm.
0: Four.
1: Yeah, okay. Four.
0: Yeah. Why don't you tell me the next four numbers?
1: Is it a three?
0: No.
1: Exactly, it's not. It's a seven.
0: No.
1: It's lower than a seven?
0: What?
1: Five. No. I got it, sir. I just wanted to make sure that you're on top of your toes. It's a five, correct?
0: No.
1: Six.
0: Yeah.
1: Okay, yeah. And what are the next three after that? Uh-huh.
0: Four.
1: As I punch this in, there is... Yeah, you haven't been compromised yet.
0: Not yet.
1: Yeah. Okay, all righty. Well, I just wanted to give you a heads up to let you know and tell you thank you so much for using our rideshare app.
0: What company did you say you was with?
1: I'm from the rideshare...
0: There ain't no man. How'd you get my number?
1: Thank you so much. And what we're going to do for you, sir, is we're going to send you a gift basket, also some chocolates, just for you being such a great customer.
0: I don't give a damn about your basket, man. You got my number.
1: No.
0: Let me speak to your manager.
1: Okay, sir. I'm going to put you on with my manager right now.
0: I want to talk to him
1: yes,
0: now.
1: Sir. There's so many people that's been compromised. So I thank you for your credit card.
0: Well,
1: I thank you for your services, sir. And thank you for using
0: Wait.
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0: out with us in the neighborhood. Mariana, what you got?
1: All these kids going back to school is just making me remember of my era when I went back to school.
0: She said my era.
2: What is going on?
1: My times, you know? Man,
0: the black and white days.
1: era. Things that I kind of got away with. Yeah. And just a lot.
0: Hey, man, just watching now, some people back going back to school, I'm like, damn.
1: Oh, yeah.
0: It used to be good and it sucked.
1: I know.
0: Yeah, you know what I'm saying? It's like the first day or the first week, you're like, yeah. Then you think like, damn, this is going to be a long year.
2: Yeah. I used to be like, what do adults do? Watch.
0: Hey, man, I remember after football and basketball season, I'd be like, eh.
1: Right.
0: All right, what do we, I guess I got to go to class. Y'all continue to hang out with us.

0: Colombia's real hip hop and R&B. We are 100.1 The Beat. Big boy people. Neighborhood. Mariana's in the neighborhood. Marty to the party. What you got?
1: So with everybody going back to school, it's kind of just reminding me of the time when I was going to school. Mm-hmm. And it's just bringing me back to that era. So what do you mean, so what?
0: That was Jesus.
2: I didn't say nothing.
0: Yeah, that was Jesus.
2: But I agree.
1: So, you know, like going back to school, like growing up in a Latino household, it was so hard for me or easy for me to get away with certain things. Like if we had bad like notes or anything like that, like if our report card would get there, it was easy for me to tell my parents like, oh, we're good. Because like my parents didn't know how to speak English, you know? Or like I would write notes to myself.
0: That's sad and dope at the same time.
1: Yeah.
3: Yeah, I would have done the same.
1: But you know, there's apps now where like you could communicate as a parent with like the teacher, that you can do emails now with like technology.
0: Oh,
1: and
0: yeah,
1: everything.
0: Man. Like with our kids right now, bro, everything is online.
1: Yeah.
0: Everything we get is I wouldn't know how to adjust today.
1: Yeah,
0: like the same way you'd be like, oh, mom, oh, I'm excellent, exceptional. I would go home, man, and my mom would be like, oh, I'm good.
1: Especially for teacher-parent conferences. Like, I used to be like, oh, yeah, no, she said I'm good, mom. Like, right. No worries.
0: I think that we were so involved with our kids now that I couldn't imagine. Like, you know those parent nights, the parent-teacher nights? Mm-hmm. My mom didn't show up to a lot of that stuff. My mom was working.
1: Yeah, that's true. Like, yeah, do you have your kids' location on?
0: Vettel does. I don't know what I'm saying? I'm like a little more old school, like, where you at?
1: Yeah.
0: You know what I'm saying? But Vettel did tell me that Jaden was doing 95 on the freeway. So
1: Wait, you could check that now?
0: That Life 360 thing? Really? Show you a maximum. Oh yeah. What?
1: Do they know?
0: He gonna know when I call him today. He'll know today. Hell yeah. But I remember today, man, even when I was in school, like the final for U.S. history,
1: mm-hmm.
0: I remember I had the test.
1: Okay.
0: And you know how I remember I sold the final to people. No. I shrunk it down and I sold it.
1: You,
0: man,
1: sold it?
0: Yeah. You couldn't tell me nothing, man. $5 a pop, I thought I was rich.
2: Yeah, right.
1: I don't know.
0: You didn't get away with nothing at school?
1: Aside from lying to your parents for years. If I would miss first period, like I would just like really like walk home or not walk to school and like pull over, not pull over, but
0: this is your story, honey. Please tell us what it is. Like,
1: I would just go to the side and write down a note and then like sign off and then go to the dean's office.
0: Okay,
1: and then
0: I was about to say this.
1: Because I was like, how do
0: it's
1: I?
0: It's not like it's a script and you have lines and this is your story.
1: But yeah, that's how I would get away with it.
0: Right, Jesus, what did you get away with this school?
2: Oh my God. So I remember when the teacher was like, I'm going to go talk to your parents. So what I did, my older cousin had a cell phone at the time. So I gave him his number and I told him real quick. Hey, in Spanish, I was like, hey, you know what I mean? Like, act like you're my dad because they're going to yell.
0: Oh my God. He's
2: like, okay,
0: he played the role of your dad.
2: Perfectly. Then he's like, let me talk to him. And he's like, hey, and he starts cussing me out. I'm trying to hold my.
0: Hey,
2: come on, man. I got to be quick.
0: From selling finals to lying to your parents.
2: That's right.
0: What did you get away with at school? Hit us up, Big Boys Neighborhood.
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1: Big Boy Neighborhood.
0: All right, now, Marty, I know you were speaking about how when you would go to school, your parents didn't know English.
2: Yeah.
0: So by the time you came home, everything was all good when they asked you.
2: Yeah.
0: You would get away with if you were in trouble, whatever it may be.
2: It was easy.
0: Yeah, you always wrote yourself just a clean slate.
2: Yep.
0: So we were asking, what did you get away with while you were in school? Let's bring George into the neighborhood and see what's going down with George up in here. George, hello.
3: Hello.
0: Hello there, George. Hello. George, what did you get away with at school?
3: You know what, big boy? I was one of those kids. It was pretty bad, man. We had a neighbor who was a porn fanatic, man. And the mom sent us out, me and my friend, to throw out some boxes because she had left his pops. And when we went to go throw out the stuff, man, we heard a bunch of cassettes falling out. So when we saw them, there was a bunch of goodies, man. So I was actually, this wasn't even high school. This was junior high school, man. 1992, man. I was slanging them pornos like hot pancakes. Man. I had everybody in there. I even had some teachers in there, man.
0: So you were the porno pusher.
4: Porno pusher.
3: I was really doing the joints. You know what I mean? I was doing the little $2 joints. You know what I mean? But then I moved on to the pornos and anything I could get my hands on, man.
0: Oh, you're just a hustler. You know what I mean? Yeah, you say you're the porno plug. Yeah. Not
4: the porno plug,
0: man.
3: That's what I had to do, man. Porno. You know, I had parents were on welfare. You know what I'm saying, man? I had to make a little extra cheese to get me some Doritos, you know?
0: Yeah, hell yeah. My man said he sold the $2 joints and the box of pornos that he burned.
2: Right, that's a hustle.
3: The cassettes were $10, man. Those were $10.
0: Oh, there it is right there.
4: There you go.
0: Hey, man, do anybody remember, like, there was always somebody on campus that sold candy?
2: Yeah, I sold chips and I sold little sodas. I sold a little candy, Rice Krispies.
0: Yeah. And you do ate some
4: Mexican candy. I was the worst dealer, though. I was the worst. I had a heart. I'd be like, oh, you can have it. I gave it to my friend. Why give it up there? Before you know, my dad's like, you're supposed to have this much. And I'm just like, I gave it to my friend.
0: I gave it away.
4: And I
2: got caught with a teacher, though, and then because he was selling something things too, and he got mad that I was making more business than him.
0: Yeah. I'm like, on the territory,
2: crazy.
0: What were the teachers selling on campus?
2: Chips, the same thing, but I was making more than him, so he got mad that the people were coming to me. Like, I had more customers.
4: Damn. I tried the chips, and I ate them, too. Like, I just keep eating all of them. I was getting high in my own supply. I'm like, I couldn't do it.
0: Yeah, it wasn't going to make it home with me. I was a chubby kid.
4: Yeah.
0: Right,
4: you got to try the product first.
0: Business, but I'm in the red. I owe myself $30. What did you get away with at school? Big Boy's Neighborhood.
5: She ain't even all that. Like, I ain't even like that.

0: in to translate to my mom. So she made me the snitch. And I was like trying so hard to like Jesus. Beat around the bush, like to not tell my mom. But she was like, no, tell her, tell her. I'm like, damn, that's crazy how you made so me the snitch.
1: You had to go word for word, like
0: yes,
1: for real?
0: Yes, for real.
1: Hey, man, have you ever watched like boxing or anything when they had an interpreter in there? Yeah. Or you see somebody then when they finish, you be like, they didn't say that.
0: Yeah. Right. Every time.
2: He loves boxing.
1: Yeah.
2: No, he didn't.
1: No, he didn't. He didn't say that.
0: Oh, yeah. I judge him hard every time.
1: And once you find out it's Tony. Hey, mom, you won't. Oh, my God. Mom. And she probably, they probably going home. He was like, mom, I didn't know I was doing that well.
0: Right.
1: That is crazy.
3: I surprised myself.
1: Yeah, I surprised myself. All right, Tony, have yourself a good one, my brother. All righty.
4: All right, thank you, big.
1: There, and if we ever need a translator, we know that it's you.
0: Right.
1: All right.
0: Straight A.
1: Y'all continue to hang with us in the neighborhood, Big Boys big neighborhood.
5: 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Well, something of a bro.
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16: 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Right here. 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
1: Big Boy Big Neighborhood. Boy.
0: Beautiful day in the neighborhood, yes, man. We were speaking on it. What did you get away with at school? Mm-hmm. Mariana was speaking about how, you know, when she was in school, how she had to be her parents', you know, translator.
1: Yeah.
0: Yeah. And anything that was bad, for some reason, when she translated, it became good in English.
2: Yeah, I got away with a lot. Let's say that.
0: So we're asking, what did you get away with at school? We're going to bring Carlos into the neighborhood. Carlos, hello.
3: Hello, Big.
0: Hello there, Carlos. Hello. Carlos, what did you get away with at school, Carlos?
3: Well, when I was in fifth grade, my elementary teacher started making these little bills, like copy bills, in the copy machine. And she was calling them Bucky Bucks. And she was giving them to us when we used to do our homework or behave in class, all that stuff.
0: Oh my God.
3: So my uncle had the idea of making copies so I can buy more stuff, even though I wasn't doing my homework all the time. So I started making copies and giving them to my friends. And all my friends were buying stuff at the end of the week, like erasers from the teacher and stuff like that. And my teacher caught on to us that I was counterfeiting.
0: So your teacher created a system that she called Bucky Bucks.
3: Yeah. Wow.
0: And for good deeds, she would give you guys a Bucky Buck. And you and your family, your uncle, y'all went and printed more Bucky Bucks.
3: Yes. I love it. Hilarious. She got so mad. She was asking the students, do you guys think we should build a jail behind the class so he could go to jail for counterfeiting my Bucky Bucks? And she got pissed.
0: Oh, damn, build a jail.
2: That's wild.
0: And get locked up for Bucky Bucks.
4: Like, the weird part is you want alligators around it. What's going on?
0: the Bucky Bucks. I heard that.
2: Hey,
0: man, how long were you counterfeiting Bucky Bucks before your teacher found out?
3: I think it was like 3 months.
0: Oh, damn.
2: Oh my!
0: I heard
2: he got
0: that.
2: Away.
0: Hell yeah!
2: He
0: got that teacher wasn't paying that great of attention.
4: Yeah.
0: Say it again, Carlos.
3: I was printing a lot of them because each I could fit in one regular white paper. I could fit maybe like 15.
2: Damn.
0: The Bucky Bucks.
2: No wonder they were trying to make him do time. Like, get this man in jail.
0: My man is a counterfeiter. So what kind of work do you do now, Carlos?
3: What I do now?
0: Yeah.
3: I own a mechanic shop here in Van Nuys.
0: Okay, there it is right there. Yeah. All righty, man. Well, we're going to bring some Bucky Bucks down there and get some engine work done. Hell yeah. All righty now. What did you get away with at school? Hit us up. 866-246-8923. Big Boys Neighborhood.

Columbia's real hip-hop and R&B. We are 100.1 The Beat. Big Boys Neighborhood phone tap on the 10's time. Okay. Ladies and gentlemen, hot coffee is going down. This right here is where Luther is a victim of a hot coffee accident. So he calls the coffee shop to complain about the coffee burning his throat and everything that happens with his throat being burned. I think dude wanted me to come down so he could fight me as well. I guess after you say you're going to throw the coffee in his face, you might as well fight me. Let's go to get into your phone tap on the 10's right here. Big Boys Neighborhood.

0: My name is Luther. I'm the big black gentleman. I come in early in the morning. I'm like around 6'2", 400 pounds. I have the dyed blonde hair, black gentleman.
1: You usually drink the venti coffee?
0: Yes, sir.
1: Yeah.
0: Yes.
1: What was the problem?
0: I grabbed the coffee. I took a regular gulp that I usually take and burnt the whole bottom of my throat area, my tongue. And I'm just wondering, why do you guys have to make the coffee so damn hot?
1: We don't make it hot. It goes according to how the machine sets it.
0: Does the machine dictate my well-being?
1: Yeah.
0: Okay. Can I speak to the machine?
1: Come on, let's be reasonable here.
0: I had to go to the doctor. My tongue is raw. There is certain things that I like to do with my significant other that I probably won't be able to do because right now I am in pain.
1: Wow, I don't think the coffee's too hot.
0: Okay. Well, you know what, sir? I see what's going on here.
1: What's going on?
0: I see that you're in a position where you will hurt anyone else just for your dollar bill.
1: Well, you know what?
0: My tongue is raw. It hurts. It hurts very bad. Do you know how long it takes for the human tongue to heal? Oh, God. Okay.
1: Yes.
0: Turn down the machine, and when I come in tomorrow, have me some hot coffee that's not going to burn me. If it's too hot, I'm going to take my coffee, and I'm going to throw it in somebody's face.
1: Whatever, sir.
0: Whatever my...
1: Whatever.
0: What time do you work?
1: I'll be here in the morning.
0: Okay, you'll be there in the morning?
1: I'll be here in the morning.
0: Okay.
1: If you want to try to throw a cup of coffee in my face, that's fine. And then we'll work out something else besides that.
0: Okay, what do you mean?
1: There's other things to route this.
0: Okay, well,
1: I understand that you're frustrated or whatever, but I mean, for you saying that I'm trying to do something to you.
0: Yeah, and you put the in the name, you dancing.
1: All right, thank you.
0: And yeah.
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1: And do continue to hang with us in the neighborhood. Mariana, what you got? Hoarders.
2: Yes, sir. Hoarders. So I'm excited to share this story about this guy who's going viral on social media right now. His name is Jose Cleanup. Dude, yes, I'm doing all these crazy hand moves,
0: okay? She can talk with her hands.
2: Exactly.
3: Yeah, no, I love it.
0: You talk with yours, honey.
2: So this guy is making content out of decluttering his parents' home.
0: Hey, man. Jesus is upset because he didn't think about it first.
2: I know.
0: Mariana, we'll come back here and speak on the Big Boys Neighborhood.

0: You are rocking with the best. This is 100.1 The Beat. Big Boy Neighborhood. Mightyana in the Neighborhood. Mighty, you were talking about how there's a guy that's going viral.
1: Yes.
0: For cleaning out his parents' crib.
1: He's all over social media. His name is Jose Clean Up. And he just started making content. But the purpose of it was to show people that you can declutter your house. And listen to the video. He gets very vulnerable.
0: And he started with his parents' crib?
1: With his parents.
2: For years, my dad wouldn't let go of anything until this happened. This is day 7 of decluttering my parents' apartment. Today, we cleaned out the boiler room, which honestly probably was the most dangerous part of our whole house. I've been avoiding this one for a long time because most of the stuff here is my dad. Old tools, random wires, broken things, dust everywhere. And honestly, I thought this was gonna turn into a fight. But before we started, I told my dad people online were saying that having stuff near the boiler was extremely dangerous. That's what finally clicked for him. I remember sitting at the kitchen table trying to explain to my dad why keeping all this stuff wasn't healthy. I thought if I explained it to him in the right way, something would change, but he'll always tell me I was exaggerating. And I think that's why today surprised me so much, because for the first time, my dad was actually helping me throw things away. Halfway through cleaning, I realized something. For him, keeping things made him feel safe. For me, finally being able to breathe in this house will make me feel safe. We were both trying to feel safe, just in completely different ways. I think for a long time, I believed healing my family will come from me saying the right thing. But today didn't feel like a huge emotional breakthrough. It just felt like my dad standing next to me in this dusty boiler room, finally willing to let go of things. And honestly, it's actually pretty incredible.
0: That's beautiful.
1: Yeah.
3: Yeah, man, but I got a solution. Just move out.
1: No.
3: Move out.
1: Okay,
3: wow.
1: So
3: move out.
1: Listen, that's what a lot of people are saying in the comments. But the thing is that he actually lost his job because he's a DACA recipient, and he lost his permit. The company that he was working for got defunded by Trump's administration. So he moved back to his parents. He actually had moved out of state, and then he moved back, you know, with his parents to get himself back together.
0: Damn, she
1: and
0: just
1: yeah, now she's
0: you.
1: Like creating content for it.
0: Thank you, Mariana, for sunning him.
1: That's why I love the story
0: Thank you
1: so
0: for the
1: much.
0: Background.
3: Get a job.
1: Don't be hating because he's helping out, okay? Yeah.
0: But also, he created great content out of it.
1: Yes, that. And he just started. This is day 7.
0: Hey, man. Jose, clean up.
1: Yeah.
0: Good damn. Good to my man, Jose, you had this. Jose, you could have did this. To my guy, Jose.
3: I know, right?
0: I was trying to find something to go viral. This is it. Right. Go ahead.
4: I'll say good luck trying to tell my dad to get rid of oil from 5 years ago. That's
1: oh
4: in the garage.
1: My god, bro!
4: Dad and AC unit that we don't no longer need. He just can't get rid of it.
1: Dude, that's
4: we
1: like
4: have central AC finally.
0: Hey man, we're gonna get into it. What's something you or someone refused to throw away?
3: Yeah.
0: What's something you or someone refused to throw away? If you got it, hit us up, Big Boy
1: Big
0: Neighborhood.
1: Boy.
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1: Ah. 100.1 The Beat. Big Boy's Big Neighborhood. Boy. All righty now. Mighty was speaking about how there's a guy by the name of Jose Cleanup.
2: Yes. Mm-hmm.
1: And he started to do content. And one of the things that he did, he started to declutter his family's home.
2: Yes.
1: All right. And I guess his dad was having a hard time getting rid of stuff.
2: Right.
1: So we're just asking you out there, what's something you or someone refuse to throw away? We're going to bring Diamond into the neighborhood and see what's going down with Diamond. Diamond, hello.
3: Hello.
1: Hello there, Diamond.
4: Diamond,
1: what city are you calling from?
3: Pasadena.
1: All righty. Diamond from Pasadena. Diamond, what's something you or someone refused to throw away?
3: So my son, when he was a newborn, he's five now, mm-hmm. but he, you know, when the baby's navel falls off, I still have that. Yeah.
4: What is that?
2: Yes. Baby's what?
1: It's this little thing that falls off.
4: Umbilical cord, right?
1: Yeah, like the little umbilical cord piece.
2: Oh, okay. I think my mom has that.
1: Yeah.
4: Do you have your too, Sammy?
1: Yeah.
3: It's normal.
4: Is it?
3: A lot of parents have their kids stuff.
1: Is it, like, it is real.
4: I'm picturing this like in a jar with like liquid.
1: No. It just crumbles up.
4: It's always like napkins and a paper towel.
1: Like I waited till I had Jaden and Jade. And then around 2012, after they were, I cooked it with some eggs and like jalapenos and onion. Eat it, right? So you saying you refuse to throw that umbilical cord away?
3: I can't do it. That's my baby.
1: Yeah, man. Oh. It's going to be hard.
2: Louis had no idea. Yeah. He tossed it right away. He was like, what is this?
1: Louis was like, it's an old sock. Yeah. You don't bring it out of dudes like show and tell, though, do you? You don't bring it out when you have company.
4: Take it out.
1: Nah, yeah.
4: Bro, this is really grossing me out, dog.
3: Like family.
1: Okay, cool. And be careful with it, too, because it can blend in. You'll put that thing on a Ritz cracker.
4: Let's
1: bring Sam into the neighborhood to see what's going down with Sam. Thank you so much, Diamond. All righty, let's bring Sam. Sam, hello.
5: Hello.
1: Hello there, brother Sam. Sam, what city are you calling from?
5: Rancho Cucamonga.
1: Rancho Cucamonga. Mm-hmm. Sam, what's something you or someone refuse to throw away?
5: Okay, bro. Don't get it wrong. I love my grandmother to death, but she hosts all of the big functions at her house. You know, she cooks up good meals, and you know, at the end of the night, you're looking for a bag so you can pack some stuff up to take home.
1: Uh-oh.
5: So it's a well-known fact that my grandmother refused to throw things away, and bags is one of those things.
1: Is it under the kitchen sink?
5: She literally... Yes, under the kitchen. Well, it's in a cabinet. It's in another cabinet located in a different area. So... I go in there and I'm looking for a bag or whatever, you know, some Ziplocs or just a regular bag to throw this stuff in. And I find a cereal bag amongst all the bags. I'm like, what? I couldn't believe she was saving cereal bags, bro. I'm just like, oh, okay,
1: wow. Like how the cereal come in the box. She had that bag, not the cereal, but that bag.
5: That's extreme. Yes.
1: Oh, wow.
4: That is crazy.
1: Let me tell you, though, man. Let me tell you, out here, though, if she got plastic bags,
4: that's like
1: crypto. Cryptocurrency, honestly, man.
4: Yeah.
1: Because, man, bring some of those over here. They banned them in Cali. Believe that. But what's something you or someone refuse to throw away? Hit us up, Big Boy's Neighborhood.

0: 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Big Boys Neighborhood, your chance to speak on it. What's something you or someone refused to throw away? We're going to bring Jesse into the neighborhood to see what's going down with Jesse. Jesse, hello.
1: Hello.
0: Hello there. Jesse, what city are you calling from?
1: From Hollywood.
0: Hollywood up in here. Jesse from Hollywood. Jesse, what's something you or someone refused to throw away?
1: Well, my mother, pretty much, and my grandmother, they're all the same. You know, Hispanic people don't throw away plastic containers from, like, nice restaurants. Like, you know, even when you go to Panda, they have the nice bowls with the plastic.
0: Yes.
2: Bags.
1: Right? You have some Cheesecake Factory from different places.
2: Dude, like, my mom.
0: Hey, man, I still got them, like, at my crib. Yeah. And that's why you see sometimes I bring stuff to work.
2: The plastic.
0: But you know what? Also, Jesse, growing up, We did save everything. Mm-hmm. Like blue bonnet butter that came in, a plastic thing. Yeah. We saved that.
3: The Manteca ones.
0: Yeah, dude. And even now, like how people throw like peanut butter or jelly jars away. We kept those are good jars to drink out of.
3: Yeah,
2: 1,000%. Real recyclers.
0: Yeah, OG recyclers.
1: The sour cream.
0: Eliminated
1: one of those jars.
0: See, there it is. And then sell it for like $12 in a glass jar.
3: Oh, yeah, those mason jars. If you put the strawberries in there, they'll last longer in the fridge, bro, because, you know, strawberries go bad from one day to another.
0: There it is.
3: Yes.
0: Look at so, Jess, you say to this day, your mom and grandmother, they collect every bowl.
1: Yes, pretty much. And then the worst thing is, if they go to a restaurant where there's, like, to go, they have them in their purse. So it's like, oh, I got it, girl. Don't even trip. They have to pop up a little sour cream container, and they freaking put it all in there and take it to go.
0: Hey, man, let me tell you what I do. And anyone that's been to a buffet with me is my witness.
3: I have in Vegas.
0: Yeah. Have you been with me?
3: Yes, I have.
0: How I take things from the buffet?
3: 1,000%.
0: I would take a backpack or something empty. And I'll roll stuff up, or I'll take my plastic in there.
2: I need to go with you because I need to learn.
0: Oh, yeah, man. Oh, yeah.
2: Give me a whole little meal prep for the week.
0: I think Marty should let it learn. Hell yeah. That's Jesse right there. Jesse, thank you for participating, my love.
2: Jesse.
0: Have yourself a great day. Tell the family we say hello, Jesse, okay?
1: Love you, Jess.
0: Let's bring Marlon into the neighborhood and see what's going down with Marlon up in here. Marlon, hello.
4: Hello.
0: Hello there, Marlon. Marlon, what's something you or someone refused to throw away, Marlon?
4: Big, my aunt, rest her soul. She was a hoarder, man. At one time, she had 6 Christmas trees. 6. And she only had a 2-bedroom apartment.
3: Yeah.
4: 6 Christmas trees.
0: Yeah. She had. But Marlon, were they real Christmas trees or artificials?
4: They were artificial, but
0: she kept 6 of them.
4: She kept 6. She had storage units because she couldn't not throw stuff away, and she couldn't pass up on the sale.
0: She was a hoarder, and she's not with us anymore. She's resting in peace.
4: Yes, sir.
0: Who had to clean out the house?
4: It was a combination, different groups of people. But my mom and my cousin, they did one rotation. Her sister and other relatives, they didn't know. It took like a week and a half to clear out her apartment and her storage unit.
0: Oh, my gosh. Christ, man.
3: Oh, my goodness.
0: Yeah. Probably found the Titanic jewelry in there. You know what I'm saying? Like, look at this. Everything's an antique in here. What's something you or someone refused to throw away? Hit us up, Big Boys Neighborhood.
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ain't no shame. Ladies, do your thing. Just make sure you ahead of the game. You know, Missy still super duper, but Prince couldn't get me change my name. Papa, Hooter can't say a slave again. No sign. Picture black saying,

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0: is real hip hop and R&B. We are 100.1 The Beat. Big Boys Neighborhood. Oh my gosh. Man, these phone lines today.
1: Oh yeah.
0: Woo! What's something you or someone refuse to throw away? We're going to bring Norma into the neighborhood to see what's going down with Norma up in here. Norma, hello.
2: Hello.
0: Hello there, Norma. What city are you calling from?
2: Moreno Valley.
0: Moval up in here. Norma, what's something you or someone refuse to throw away?
2: Okay, it's my mother-in-law. Mm-hmm. She's a hoarder, but the two things that she refuses to throw away is, you know, the clippings that you get from the markets, the newspapers for the sales?
0: Oh, yeah.
2: She literally has boxes and boxes and boxes of them.
0: That's hoarding because it's obvious those things expire.
3: Yeah.
0: You know, yeah. If she going to get stuff that they don't even make anymore. Like, oh, look at this, loop-de-os.
3: Look, milk is to be like 90 cents.
2: And her bills that she's already paid from years and years ago.
0: Keep the bills?
3: Yeah.
0: That's where you go back to like a historian, like, yeah, look what electricity was like. Right.
3: That was like the toughest one for my parents because they're like, has information, the address. No, people, they can use that. And I'm like, yo, no. Shred. Nobody cares. Just shred them.
0: Yeah. Like, somebody going to walk up on some old bills and be like, oh, man. Right. I done hit dirt.
3: I forgot what movie we were watching. I think the Bad Boys, when they put the shredded and then they created like the. He thought that someone was going to do that.
0: So they was going to take his old bills.
3: Yes. That was shredded.
0: Like
3: and
0: the
3: then
0: FBI
3: created,
0: or
3: yes.
0: Homeland Security.
3: Oh, you have no idea. I'm like, wow, who would want to do that? He's like, you never know.
0: Hey, how far back, Norma, do you think those coupons or just the little sales papers go?
2: I've been married to her son for 26 years, and honestly, I don't think she's ever thrown anything away since I've known her.
4: Oh, my God.
3: Oh, boy.
2: Yeah.
0: What does the house look like?
2: What
0: does it smell like?
2: It was looking okay because her oldest son went in there and like started renovating it. But I went there for Mother's Day and she brought everything back out again.
0: Oh, so you're not still trapped in there, are you, Norma? Oh, okay, just wanted to make sure. I don't know if this was a plea for help or anything like that.
4: Blink if you need help.
0: Yeah, man. Just do like a slight cough if you need us to come and get you. Okay, she's good. All right, she's good.
4: That's
0: all
4: crazy.
0: Do you get along with her, Norma?
2: I do get along with her, yes, I do.
0: She doesn't have like that hoarder stench, though, does she?
2: It smells a little musky.
0: Yeah.
3: It's got a smell.
0: Yeah. Hoarding it has a little smell to it.
3: It smells like time.
0: Yeah. Like a long time.
3: Yes.
0: Yeah. Yeah. There it is. Hit us up. What's something you or someone refuse to throw away? Big Boys Neighborhood.

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1: Big Boy's Neighborhood Phone Tap on the Teens time right here, man. This is Rideshare Scammer. This Reluta tries to get someone's credit card info on a rideshare scam. This person gave me too much information. This is going to get into your phone tap on the Teens right here. Big Boy's Big Neighborhood. Boy.

0: Yo, what's up?
1: I'm calling from and I wanted to speak with you. Did you use our app within the last 6 months?
0: Actually, a couple of weeks ago.
1: We had a fraud alert with our security here. It has been several thousands of credit cards that have been compromised. So for security purposes, and this call is being recorded. What kind of card is it?
0: You don't know what kind of card it is?
1: Yeah, it says Visa.
0: No, it's a MasterCard.
1: Yes, it says MasterCard right here. And what's the last four of that one?
0: Seven, six.
1: Okay, yeah, that's exactly what we have. What are the four before that, sir?
0: Six, one.
1: All righty. And just for security purposes, if you can give me the first eight numbers as well.
0: Four.
1: Mm-hmm.
0: Four.
1: Yeah, okay. Four.
0: Four. Yeah. Why don't you tell me the next four numbers?
1: Is it a three?
0: No.
1: Exactly, it's not. It's a seven.
0: No.
1: It's lower than a seven?
0: What?
1: Five. No, I got it, sir. I just wanted to make sure that you're on top of your toes. It's a five, correct?
0: No.
1: Six.
0: Yeah.
1: Okay, yeah. And what are the next three after that? Uh-huh.
0: Four.
1: As I punch this in, there is... Yeah, you haven't been compromised yet.
0: Not yet.
1: Yeah. Okay, all righty. Well, I just wanted to give you a heads up to let you know and tell you thank you so much for using our rideshare app.
0: What company did you say you was with?
1: I'm from the rideshare...
0: There ain't no man. How'd you get my number?
1: Thank you so much. And what we're going to do for you, sir, is we're going to send you a gift basket, also some chocolates, just for you being such a great customer.
0: I don't give a damn about your basket, man. You got my number.
1: No.
0: Let me speak to your manager.
1: Okay, sir. I'm going to put you on with my manager right now.
0: I want to talk to him
1: yes,
0: now.
1: Yes, sir. There's so many people that's been compromised. So I thank you for your credit card.
0: Well,
1: I thank you for your services, sir. And thank you for using...
0: Wait.
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Columbia's real hip-hop and R&B. We are 100.1 The Beat. And do continue to hang out with us in the neighborhood. It'll be all the way live. We got the Comedy Styles and the hilarious Alfred Robles in the neighborhood coming up next. Big Boy's Neighborhood. Boy.

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1: Big Boy Neighborhood. We got our good friend Alfred Robles in the neighborhood. Now, Alfred, you always say that your comedy comes from real life. Is there one of those stories that you could share with us that kind of stuck with you?
2: Rest in peace, my dad. But I remember one day I was looking through my dad's stuff and I found like Dodger tickets in a drawer. And I told my brothers, hey, we're going to the Dodger game tomorrow. He goes, how do you know? Because I saw the tickets. And my dad went with his other family, fool.
1: See, and this is where people say, man, how do you find the comedy in that?
2: What?
1: He went, how did you know he went with his other family, though?
2: Because he came back with some Dodger thing, and like, he tried to play it off like we didn't know, bro.
1: Right. Yeah, so how did he get out that? Y'all never went to him and said, are we going?
2: No, we didn't.
1: So he left the house.
2: My dad used to do crazy shit like that, bro. He used to take us to Universal Studios, and he'll take me and my brothers, but he would never take my mom. That should have been a sign, you know? And
1: Then
2: we used to run into some middle kid that was just happened to be there every time we were there and shit.
1: You know? Oh, man, I'm sorry. Oh, man.
2: You know, bro? Yeah. Like, oh, that dude's here again?
1: Damn, man. That's when you start looking at like, man, that's crazy because you do this too, huh?
2: Yeah.
1: You start noticing similarities. Yeah. So did you really find out he had another family?
2: Yes or no.
1: Right.
2: Yes or no, he did. Because he was cheating, and my mom left him because of that. But he had another family, bro.
1: Damn, they say that comedy comes from the darkest places, bro. But you know how to take that pain and turn it into a passion, and that's a whole different... And they say some of the best comedians, bro, aren't just... You know, a knock-knock or, you know, funny thing happened to me. It's like people say you got to know how to tell your story.
2: Yeah, bro. Right now, I'm like, it's like a full circle mode for me right now because I'm my mom's caretaker, bro, and I didn't want that job, bro.
1: Oh, man. What's going on with mom?
2: Yeah. She's older. She's going to be 84,
1: Ooh,
2: bro.
1: Yeah. Praise God, and, but damn.
2: Yeah.
1: Hey, man, it's like when she took care of you, now the roles have reversed.
2: The roles are reversed, bro, and I mess with her. I love my mom, but just like a bunch of stuff. Dude, that's why Latinos love toxicas, bro, because the first toxica was our mom, fool. So that's why we connect. Bro.
1: Yeah, people are like, man, just leave her. Like, why do you mess with her? Like, man, it's in me.
2: Because my mom, when I was a kid, I'm pretty sure I don't know if your mom ever told you this, but she used to lie to us, bro. And then they know when to lie to us when we're kids, because we're going to believe all the lies, bro. We're not going to question their lies. Yeah. I remember my mom telling me when I was younger, if you dream about someone, that means that person's going to die.
1: Oh. Damn.
2: Dude, and I remember going to school telling the kids, you all gonna die. And then me getting busted because I told them what my mom said, bro.
1: Hey, man, now they'll shut the school down. You know what I'm saying?
3: Oh, yeah.
1: You tell somebody, hey, man, all you guys gonna die. Before lunch, you're gonna be on the news.
2: Yeah.
1: But you know what's wild about that? I think that's come from people of color. I think it's our superstitions, too.
2: Because
1: my family, we grew up in certain things. Now I'm like, that was ridiculous.
2: Yeah.
1: Had me believing all that. Alfred Robles, brother, we're not going to let you go.
3: Nope.
1: We got more with Alfred in the neighborhood. Y'all continue to hang out with us. Big Boy Neighborhood.
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1: Big Boy Neighborhood. We got Alfred Robles in the neighborhood, man. Now, Alfred, you are going to become a cop. And what happened that took you out of the academy? How did you get DQ'd out of Rio Hondo?
2: My ex-girlfriend at that time, she put a restraining order on me.
1: Oh, no.
2: Yeah, dog. And in California, a restraining order is kind of like a domestic.
1: Yeah.
2: So you can't carry a weapon, bro. Yeah. And I got DQ'd because of that.
1: Damn.
2: But it was a good thing, man. I'm doing better now, so.
1: Yeah.
2: How that happened,
1: no
2: bro.
1: Bullet holes, no craziness.
2: And the messed up part is that, so anybody could put a temporary restraining order.
1: Yeah, I had a TRO, temporary restraining order. Yeah, from the dude. Remember when I did my barbershop?
3: Yeah, I do remember.
1: I didn't put the lease under my name because I was like, oh, you know what? I don't want to put anything under you know, my name and be the liability and everything. So I put it under another guy's name, paid all the rent, paid all the chairs, everything.
2: Right. And then
1: when he wasn't working right, I locked him out the shop. My man put a TRO on me, temporary restraining order.
3: Damn.
1: And I had to go get it cleared.
2: Yeah, you had to go get cleared. So it's, I think a temporary is like 60 days or 90 days.
1: Mine was up until we went to whatever the court date was.
3: Gotcha.
1: I don't even think I was 60 or 90, but go ahead.
2: So when I went to court, the charges were dropped because she didn't have evidence.
1: Yeah. But the TRO got you kicked out.
2: Yeah, it got me kicked out.
1: So you didn't even have a restraining order.
2: I only had a temporary restraining order.
1: Wow. And temporary is when everything is, we just looking, it's getting straightened out. You know, you stay over here, don't do this.
3: And then
1: when you go to court, it's like, oh, you good.
2: Yeah. She didn't even show because there was no evidence, bro.
1: So you couldn't even, by that time, that decision is made with Rio Hondo and with the academy.
2: And after that, I started doing open mics. So after that, I said, nah, I'm not going to go back to becoming a cop. So I started doing comedy.
1: But did you feel, Alfred, that your dream was like, damn.
2: Yeah, man.
1: Bro.
2: And I remember she used to leave me messages, bro. Like back then, she used to leave me messages like, oh, I f***ed you up. You would have been a cop because of me, and now you're not.
1: Damn.
2: Yeah.
1: So Ben, but then also, bro, being a police officer is instant after you graduate. You get placed, you get a check, you get benefits. Comedy is a long...
2: Yeah, it's a long journey, bro.
1: It's a longer road before you say, oh, I'm eating.
2: Yeah.
1: Or I got shows. So that's got to be dark, though.
2: Dude, so after that, I went back to loss prevention. So I started doing loss prevention at Old Navy.
1: Hey, when you walk back into Old Navy for loss prevention, do you feel like you're better than the regular...
2: Hell yeah. Hey, you guys don't know where I was at a couple of months ago. So after that,
1: you went back to Las Vegas at Old Navy?
2: I went back to Las Vegas at Old Navy, bro. And then I was, back then in 2022, 2023, I was making $17 an hour living at my mom's. And then.
1: Wait, when was all this going down?
2: 2002.
1: Okay.
2: I was about to say,
1: 2003. I was about to say, man, I knew your comedy. I did not know you were in the academy.
2: Yeah, bro. And then I went back and then I was living with my mom. And then that's when I told my mom, I'm going to do stand up. And she was like, what? So you're not going to make money anymore?
1: Right, yeah. Alfred Robles, brother, we're not going to let you go.
4: Nope.
1: We got more with Alfred in the neighborhood. Y'all continue to hang out with us. Big Boy's Neighborhood.

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1: Big Boy Big Neighborhood. Boy.
0: All right, we got Funny Man, friend of the neighborhood, Alpha Robles in the neighborhood. Hey man, so how did you and Gabriel Iglesias, Fluffy, how did y'all meet?
2: I met him at a bar show in Montebello. He came up to me. He was like, "Hey man, you're a funny guy." He says, "But you cuss a lot. You don't need to cuss, man."
0: And I'm like, "You're like, f- you."
2: I'm like, that too?
0: Like, you're not my mom.
2: Yeah. And then after that, I said, okay. And then I started switching out my material. And then he saw me again. And then he was all like, "Hey, I'm going to do this tour." He goes, I don't have a slot for you to perform, but I have a slot for you to help me out. This is what I want you to do. I'm going to do meet and greets. And I want you to take pictures of my meet and greets. And if I have time, I'm going to throw you up on stage.
0: Dope.
2: And I said, hell yeah.
0: Hey, man, so you had never moved around like that before?
2: No.
3: That's dope.
0: Hey, man, I don't think people understand how amazing Fluffy is, how amazing Gabriel Iglesias is, dude. Bro. And he'll never say it.
2: He'll never. The that I seen that guy do, bro, man.
0: Man, when my son, when my homeboy's son passed, when Jose's son
2: I did
0: passed,
2: that show too!
0: Yeah, so, you know, and you guys gave everything back to the family, bro.
2: Yeah. That's dope.
0: You know, Gabriel got the spot he did. He said, man, I'll bring my guys down.
2: Yeah.
0: We'll do the show. Not even knowing.
2: Not even knowing.
0: That you, and they gave everything to Jose.
2: Wow.
0: He had lost his 5-year-old son. You know what I'm saying? So you don't know those things until somebody else bring it into existence,
2: dude,
0: bro.
2: For the pandemic, bro, he was he calls me out of nowhere, and then he goes, "Hey, how much do you love the house that you live in?" And I was like, "What do you mean?" He goes, "Do you really love that place? Do you think you're gonna be there for a long time?" And I go, "I hope so." Then he goes, "Hey man," he goes, "the pandemic is gonna be longer than what people are talking about. I don't know how much money you have saved up. But I have this house in Whittier that nobody lives in, and stay there, bro. Just move your stuff and move to that house."
0: Damn.
2: Yeah, so I lived in this house for a long time, bro.
0: Hey, man, I would have still been there.
2: Yeah. Bro, but I'm the type of guy, bro, when I went on my own and I started making money on my own. I said, "You know what? I'm going to tell them that I'm going to move out and give that place to someone else that needs it."
0: Right.
2: Bro. You know,
0: how long were you there?
2: I was our dude from 2020 to 2024. So 4 years,
0: oh,
2: bro.
0: Oh, shoot. Oh,
3: wow.
2: Yeah, yeah, yeah, man.
0: Damn. Yeah. And see, that's the story that Gabriel would never say.
2: Yeah.
0: And also, G, that's one of them people that does, he's done amazing things. And then sometimes you figure out who people are, too.
2: Yeah.
0: You know, and then it's like, okay, well, I know I can't.
2: Yeah.
0: You know, anything that I hear, it's the other person's fault.
2: I know he doesn't want me to say this, but he's Gabriel for when all the stuff that was going on with ICE and all that. I went out, bro, and I helped out as many street vendors as I could, from Montebello to East LA, from La Habra, and I gave everybody money and I told them, "Hey, you guys leave, man, leave and go home because there's
0: get
2: a lot
0: off
2: of
0: the
2: rage."
0: Street.
2: Yeah, I saw that because Gabriel used to do that to street vendors.
0: Just pay him out
2: just
0: for the day?
2: Just give him out. Give him out. He's everywhere we go. He'll give me money. He goes, "Hey, fool, give this to the street vendor over there." And then I gave him the money, bro. And the street vendor just looked at us like, "What the hell's
0: and
2: going on?"
0: And he would never say it.
2: He'll never say it, bro.
0: Yeah, man. How do you feel sometimes when you see people do come at G sideways?
2: It's kind of sad because they don't see like the stuff that he does, bro.
0: Right. And he'll never let it be. And he'll never carry a camera.
2: No.
0: He'll never say, "Oh, this is what I'm doing today. Yeah, this is what I'm doing today." And that's some things, man, where you could, it's all these enough. You got to be this enough, that enough. And that's just the person, man, that's always been square business. And I've witnessed.
2: Yeah.
0: I've witnessed the way that he treat people and what he do for people, bro.
2: And
0: very giving. Alpha Robles, they definitely want to thank you for coming into the neighborhood, my brother. You can find this entire interview for those out there. It's right there, Big Boy TV, our YouTube channel. As you're watching, hit that subscribe button. Y'all continue to hang with us in the neighborhood. Big Boy's neighborhood.
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1: Yeah.
2: It's what y'all been waiting for.
1: You're tapped in the Way Up with Angela Yee.
3: What's up? It's Way Up with Angela Yee. My guest host JoJo is here. And today we sitting back.
4: Yeah, we are.
3: You know why? Because it's all about Carisha.
4: Yeah.
3: Carisha is our main host for the day.
5: Let's get it. Let's get into it. We're just going to get into some tea today.
3: I know that's right. Listen, people are already calling in, and you need to call in right now because we're going to be doing Ask Carisha. All right, instead of Ask Yee, of course, tell us the secret is today. You got to make them good because we got to impress you.
5: Wait, they're asking me questions?
3: They're going, well, for Ask Yee, that's advice.
5: Okay. Mm-hmm.
3: So you're going to give advice, but tell us the secret. We just going to listen and not judge.
5: Okay. So we listen and don't judge.
3: Yes. Yep. We listen and we do not judge. All right. So it's all things Carisha today. And when we come back, we're going to shine a light. 800-292-5150. Call us up. Let us know who you want to spread some love to, some positivity. Who do you want to shine a light on? And why don't we get into Spend That right now?
4: Ooh.
3: Y'all know this my song.
4: Mine too.
3: I mean, it's not a question. I'm not even on the bandwagon. I was on this song from the day it came out.
4: Straight up.
3: Okay. From the first time I heard it and seeing Joe and Jada going crazy.
5: Yes.
3: When we was in St. Thomas, this was the theme song of the trip. Let's get into it. Spend That.

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4: Turn your lights on.
3: Spreading love to those who are doing greatness.
4: Shine a light on them. Shine a light on them.
3: It's time to shine a light on them.
0: What's up? It's Way Up at Angela Yee. JoJo's here with me today.
5: Yep.
0: And we are assisting Carisha, who is our main host of the day.
5: Oh, assisting.
0: That's right. Listen, we work for you, okay?
5: And do.
0: And today we're going to shine a light. First, I'm going to shine a light, and then Carisha's going to shine a light. But I want to shine a light on Don Peebles. He made history in 2002. His real estate firm developed the Miami Beach Royal Palm Resort. It was the nation's first Black-owned luxury resort. You know where that is?
5: Where?
0: The Royal Palm is in Miami Beach.
5: No, I haven't been.
0: Actually, really nice. He sold it 2 years later for $127.5 million.
5: Get that money.
0: Spend it.
5: Spend it. Fast.
0: Now, who do you want to shine a light on, Carisha?
5: I want to shine a light on my kids. They just started at school. Mm-hmm. So I'm wishing them a successful school year, summer enjoy. And they're my babies. I just want to shine a light on them. You know, they just went back to school. And
0: what grade are they going to?
5: Summer just went to first, and Jai just went to the 8th grade.
0: JoJo, you got 2 kids, too?
6: I do. A girl and a boy.
5: Yep.
6: She, like my daughter, she's going to 4th, and my son, he ain't even in kindergarten. He in preschool.
5: Got to shine a light. Shine a light on the babies.
6: Yes.
0: Sure. By the way, them kids be working out, too.
5: Yes. Start early. Come on, get up. Work out. Let's go. Yes. They have to.
0: I love that. All right. Well, that was Shine a Light, 800-292-5150. Call us up. Let us know who you want to shine a light on. And when we come back, we have Ye Yee T. You know what it is. And Carisha, first we're going to talk about Keri Hilson. She is warning female artists about the underworld of dating professional athletes.
5: Mm.
0: Okay? So we're going to just talk about what she said when we come back. It's Way Up.
7: I said, listen.
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1: 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Now back!
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1: They say it's truth in the rumors.
2: From industry shade to all the gossip.
3: Talk to me.
2: Angela's spilling that yee tea.
1: Talk to him.
0: What's up? It's Way Up with Angela Yee. I'm here. JoJo Alonzo's here. Yeah. And the queen is here. Carisha's here. Let's get into some yee tea. So first up, Keri Hilson was recently on The Shade Room, and she was asked about advice for dating professional athletes. If you recall, she was in a relationship with Serge Ibaka. I guess it didn't end well.
4: Mm-hmm.
0: Here's what she had to say.
4: What some of these athletes live is like what I coined the underworld, which is a lot of access to random meaningless sex. You have to be really strong and also protect your peace.
5: I think dating professional athletes, you do gotta have tough skin.
6: Dating men in general.
0: Anybody.
6: Professionals or not.
0: But you know, look, Carisha is the rich one in every situation now. How is it like, do guys ever try to come at you like, yo, can you fly me out?
6: I wish.
5: What you gonna say?
6: Block. I'm not even gonna say nothing. You're gonna be blocked. Let's say, man, why is not saying deliver? Why I keep going to the voicemail? What do you mean?
0: But how does anybody get your attention anyway?
6: I'm not gonna lie. I like men to like approach me in person. Because I feel like Instagram is like a dating app.
5: Are you approachable?
6: I mean, for the right person, I am. I like you.
0: But it can't be a stranger. It probably got to be somebody you know.
5: Because you have like a team.
0: Or you have to be in like a setting where you're working or somebody knows somebody.
6: But when you want something, you get it.
0: Okay.
6: Security or not. If I want you, I'm after that.
5: And here they go getting locked up, drug out.
0: Like, oh, I was just trying to talk to Carisha. Excuse me,
6: It's a way that you can do it. You know, you probably can say, like, it's ways around.
0: Oh, this is what you do. Send a message with the bottle person.
5: That's
0: send
5: a good one.
0: Send a bottle over with a note, like,
5: bottles.
6: Send me a sign.
5: Bottles.
0: Ooh.
6: I want you.
0: Now, Oprah and Stedman have made their first public appearance together in nearly 7 years. You know, I kind of like the fact that she is who she is, and she's not married, and she's not acting like, you know how some people be like, oh, why you not married? Why you not this? You don't have that. And she's like, whatever, I'm Oprah.
6: She's an Aquarius like me.
5: Do you want to be married?
6: No.
5: Okay. Oh,
6: I never had a desire to want to be married, but I do feel like, you know, with age, I'm open to it. Like, I just don't like the divorce. It's real nasty. I'd rather just break up and get the home. Yeah. I don't have time to be, like, going through a nasty divorce and getting lawyers involved and I got to pay for this. It's just too much.
5: I think that's just because, like, now people just want to get married just to get married. Like, they don't even know the person that they married.
6: They don't even know
5: that. Like, they like, oh, it's just, it look good. You look good. I look good. We got both something going on. Let's get married.
6: Yeah.
0: Although, I do think that people never get married with the intention of thinking they're ever going to get divorced. People change.
5: Some people.
0: Even dating, like, somebody could be so perfect and amazing at everything they do, and then all of a sudden people change.
6: I wouldn't want, if I marry someone, I would want to have been done, went through some with that person. Because I need to know how to deal with you. Like, I gotta see you in your, on you down.
5: Know them for
6: like, I need to see that other side of you. Because if I just notice one person and some shit happened, and it's like, I didn't even know that you, like, I don't like surprises.
0: Ooh, what if you went out with a guy and he ends up getting into a fight, but he gets beat up?
6: Oh, I'm gonna jump in.
0: Okay.
6: We gonna
5: jump fight
0: together.
5: Grab the bottle.
6: Boom. I ain't gonna leave my man if he get beat up, though. At least he fought.
0: All right, well, listen, that is your yee tea. You know, we got more later on, but when we come back, we have About Last Night. We're gonna discuss what we had going on last night. Carisha, I know you were the first ever guest on Let's Rap About It, and I love that for you. I also saw you streaming with Ty Lil. I saw you on Complex. You've been doing everything, so I wanna talk about it when we come back, okay?
6: Okay.
0: It's Way Up.

0: Way Up with Angela Yee.
1: Yeah, yeah.
0: We about to break it down. About Last Night is coming up soon.
2: Pop that thing, let it clap, let it clap. Ride this while you sit on my
3: Let's go.
2: Spread them cheese, let me see that. Shake that like you out of control. That thing to your throat gets sore. Bend it on down, put your face on the floor. That to your legs can't stand. High freak with the word in a hand.

0: So, about last night. Here's how it went down.
1: What's up? It's Way Up at Angela Yee. JoJo Alonzo is here with me today, guest hosting. But we all just falling in line behind Carisha. What's up, Carisha?
2: What's up?
1: Now, listen, you have been, and I told you when you walked in here, I admire all the work you've been putting in.
2: Thank you.
1: We cannot talk enough about how you have been everywhere. You got hit songs. Let's talk about what you did last night. I know you did Let's Rap About It, and you were the first ever guest they've ever had.
2: It was a vibe. Yeah. I had a good time. We was at Sugar Daddy's. Okay. We was in the strip club.
1: They was on their best behavior.
2: Yeah, they was on their best behavior. Mm-hmm. It was a good vibe.
3: Which is rare.
1: You know, Jim Jones said that if you ain't put in on a bottle as a woman, you can't come to the table.
2: Yeah, he said you got to pay $200.
3: Did you
2: I told him that is crazy. Like, that is, he said, no, you got to put in $200. I tell him that's crazy.
1: That's wild. Also, I saw you did Ty Lil, so you were streaming. It looked like you had a good time, and they wasn't trying to impress you.
2: No, I had a great time. It was a vibe. Mm-hmm. I had a good time. Mm-hmm.
1: So, listen, and I also saw, is the album done? Or almost done?
2: No, the album is done.
1: Okay,
2: the album is here.
1: Mm-hmm. Okay.
3: And it's no skips.
2: Oh, yes, God. It's no skips.
1: God is good. It's,
2: no skips. I'm so proud of this album. I'm so excited. It's so good. I remember when I put out Spinette, and I was like, this is one of my favorite songs off the album. Like, this is my favorite song. It was like, well, if that's your favorite song, you need to pack that up. Now look.
1: Yeah,
2: mm-hmm.
1: Look. Listen, you know, even places where you're not performing, people are like
2: performing it for me. Yes. I love that. Yeah. I love that. I'm like, oh my God. Mm-hmm. Are you watching the lights in that?
1: Yeah. I do want to say, when I first met Young Miami, it was like super early on. It was like power.

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1: Last year, I had back pain radiating down my right leg. 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

0: Angela Yee. I'm here. JoJo Alonzo's here.
1: Hey.
0: And the woman of the hour is here. Miss Carisha is in the building. 800-292-5150. Call us up. Any secret that you have. We are not here to judge you. And you are anonymous. It's way up.

0: a judgment-free zone. Tell us a secret.
1: What's up? It's Way Up at Angela Yee. JoJo Alonzo's here.
2: Hey.
1: Carisha, you are the main host today.
2: Yes.
1: Are you ready for Tell Us a Secret?
2: I'm ready for Tell Us a Secret. I'm so ready.
1: Are you sure? Because they be wildin'.
3: They do.
2: Surprise me.
1: All right. 800-292-5150. Anonymous caller, what's your secret?
4: I was going with this girl. They considered me like a baller at the time, whatever. And she had sisters and everything. So one day I would take everybody out. And I was dancing with her sister at the club. And she ran over there, don't be dancing with my sister. She done screwed my husband. A little while later, she came hitting on me, the sister. And she was telling me, she was married. She said, well, my husband don't let me.
2: So she want to give you one.
4: I'm not going to turn it down.
1: Like, but that was your girlfriend's sister, right?
4: Yeah. Then somewhere down the line, my girlfriend's sister's daughter came to me and like, I mean, like I said, I was a baller. I didn't, you know, take advantage of nobody. But they was coming at me because I had money.
2: So you the girlfriend, the sister, and not a daughter.
3: How old was the daughter at the time?
4: She was grown. She had like three kids.
1: This is crazy. Yeah. What type of family is this?
3: Okay, so, your girl, the sister, and her daughter. What did you do with the daughter? Did you smash?
4: So I'm going to start smashing all of them.
1: Oh, my God. Okay. How much money are you worth?
4: I mean, you know, I was just a basic guy. You know, I was making over $200,000.
3: You was tricking.
1: All right, no judgment, spending.
2: Tricking. So did you trick on the? Did you trick on the daughter and the sister, or they just gave it up for free?
4: I was hitting them all up. You know, I was.
1: You was paying.
4: They was all hitting on me though.
3: Yeah, they was hitting on you because you had some bread, and you gave them the bread.
4: Right.
2: Okay. Yeah.
4: They were calling it like a borrow and stuff like that.
1: Borrow.
4: The sister hit me up for like about $2,000, right? And she said, well, I'm going to pay you back on income tax. I never saw that.
3: Yeah. No. Oh, so it probably was a family hustle. You probably just got hustled.
1: They're like, who we getting next?
3: Right.
1: All right, well, listen, everybody won.
4: It was a free ball. It was a free ball,
1: Okay, all right.
3: No, it wasn't free. You paid.
4: I had this one young lady, though. I was hitting on her. And I had to hide my money in the truck. I only come in with a little bit because everybody be hitting my pockets, the kids and everybody. I'm like,
3: hey,
4: that's okay. I only take that lemon in there.
1: Is your name Mark?
4: Sam. My name's Sam.
3: Hey, where the money at
2: God,
3: now?
2: That was a good one. Yeah.
3: Where the money at now?
4: Hello?
3: Now you can't hear us.
1: We all need to get out here.
2: Of course
1: you can.
2: Hello?
1: Hello? All right, well, thanks for calling. Anonymous caller, what's your secret?
5: Yes, I got a little quiet on the creek moment.
2: Ooh, okay. You gotta be real quiet.
5: I got a few old heads that's out there want to experiment. So he was like, yo, let's go to the store and get some toys and stuff. I was like, get some toys? You know, what you trying to do? He was like, I want to scrap. I'm so nutty and funny. So I'm like, look, I'm trying to scrap them down. What's the biggest you got? I want to duke them down. Let me give you everything you want and everything you need. He was crying. Little teardrop dropped out his eyeballs and everything. I'm so serious.
3: It sounds like you had more excitement than he did.
5: Well,
2: Well, I got a question. How much you charge for this?
3: Right.
5: With the old man, since he ain't had too much, that was 15. I'm so serious.
1: 15?
5: He ain't got no more money, so I can't do
2: nothing. $15,000.
5: $15,000, baby.
2: Oh.
5: $15,000?
3: I'm a grown
5: lady.
3: I might have to do a little.
5: $15,000?
3: I'm so serious. Now we talking.
5: Yeah. And then I go find the girlfriends and tell them that y'all Negro out here is good.
1: Oh, I just want to say, girl, you sound like a hoot.
2: Yes.
1: All right. Well, that was Tell Us a Secret. That was a first.
3: That was.
2: We listen and we don't judge.
1: Okay.
2: So,
1: don't judge.
2: Right.
1: I'm glad you put a price on it, though.
2: Whoa.
3: That was a lot.
1: Yeah. I was entertained. All right. Well, when we come back, we have your Yeetie, and let's talk about Chris Brown and Usher's concert. They have been wilding on the stage.
2: For sure.
1: I want to get your thoughts. Okay, Carisha, when we come back, it's Way Up.

0: 3 Season 9 is coming down to the wire. 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

Shame, ladies, do your thing. 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Picture black saying, oh yes.

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1: Hey! Now back!
2: Yeah, she back at it.
1: Bring it, bring in the Mac.
2: Way Up with Angela Yee is on.

0: freak, and I ain't the one that's ever made you feel, yeah.
1: Yo, she about to blow the lid up off this pot.
2: Let's get it.
1: Oh, yeah. Angela spilling that yee tea.
2: Come and get the tea.
3: What's up? It's Way Up with Angela Yee. I'm here. JoJo Alonzo's here.
4: Hey.
3: What's up, Carisha?
5: What's up? What's up?
3: You know, it's all about you for this Yee Tee. And let's talk about Chris Brown and Usher. They were recently in Toronto on tour.
5: Okay.
3: And it's going viral, just their onstage antics. I want to know what your thoughts are. And would you get up on that stage if they pulled you up there?
5: I can't get up on the stage because I got a man, but if I probably was single, I'd probably go up there.
3: So what would your man say? It's so funny because I thought about going to the concert and somebody asked me like, okay, would he be mad? I was like, I'm not even playing around like that.
5: Yeah, I was wondering the same thing, but I can't do that. So I'm not even thinking about it.
4: I'm single and I'm getting my...
5: Which one you want to go with, Usher or Chris Brown?
4: Either, but I would prefer Chris Brown. I'll have my little moment. Mm-hmm. Like, Usher, you know, he can...
5: So what you gonna do when you go on the stage?
4: Oh, legs like this.
5: Oh!
4: And the girl, Shorty, who was in Nashville, who, like, hopped up, she stole my... I was gonna do that. Now I can't do it because I'm following her.
3: No, you can.
4: You right.
3: There's only so much you can do with your legs open on stage.
5: So you going...
4: Yeah, and you know, they gonna say what they gonna say about me, so...
3: But if you had a man, do you feel like you couldn't do it? Because I'm wondering how understanding a man would be, like...
4: And
3: even for you, like, for young Miami to go up there, it's different than, like, just the regular, just because you are an entertainer, too.
4: That's true.
5: I mean, if I go up there, I'm going to show out.
3: Yeah.
4: As you should.
5: Like, I ain't playing around. Like, yeah. If anything that I do, I'm doing it.
4: Right.
5: So if I go up there, I'm telling you.
4: Do you got a man?
5: Yeah, I do.
3: Okay.
5: But we ain't talking about that right now.
3: Let me sit my set.
4: Cheers to that.
5: Cheers.
4: I can't wait to get my man.
3: Do you go outside with him and you just don't post it? Like, we could run into y'all and be like, oh, she my man.
4: Or you can do an Oprah and Stedman kind of situation.
5: I'm just... I don't know.
4: Going with the flow?
5: Yeah.
4: That's okay. Fair.
5: What you see is what you see.
4: I'm just... Mm-hmm. That's fair.
5: Okay, that's all I got to tell you.
3: That's all you got to say, because I want to say there's nothing like a little private relationship.
4: For real.
3: All right. Well, when we come back, we have Under the Radar. These are the stories that are not necessarily in the headlines. They're flying under the radar, but you need to know about them. $1 billion for that Powerball.
4: Mm-hmm.
3: And let's talk about what would you do with $1 billion? I wonder if you would still work. We're going to talk about it. It's Way Up.

0: dishing the news that relates to you. These stories are flying under the radar.
1: What's up? It's Way Up with Angela Yee. JoJo Alonzo's here. And our star of the show, Carisha, is with us today. Yes. You're made for this.
2: Okay. I am. I love it, too. I'm enjoying my time here.
1: Good. All right. Well, let's go under the radar. Now, a mother is getting criticism for making her kids work out for 2 hours, read for 2 hours every day, and they can only watch TV after 3 p.m. during the summer. Some people are saying she is, quote, doing too much. Here's what she said.
3: So the internet is losing their mind because I said I make my children read for 2 hours and practice sports for 2 hours a day during summer, and I don't let them watch TV until after 3 p.m. Some people even said it's child abuse and that my kids are going to put me in a nursing home when I get older.
1: Now, I will say the results are showing because the kids are doing well and excelling. Here's what she said about that.
3: Anyways, this is my son who made principal honor roll. He got straight A's all school year. My daughter got all A's and one B. My third-born son got straight A's all 3 semesters. My oldest son just got invited to a gifted Lego robotics program at a school. A lot of you guys were worried that my kids weren't having fun in life. This is them in Italy. This is them in London.
1: Now, Carisha, what's the balance? You have 2 children. I've seen video, and they are so cute. They look like they're enjoying working out with you. Mm-hmm. So what do you think about this mom, and what's the balance as far as, like, pushing your kids to
2: be the best? I think that she's setting them up for success. Mm-hmm. I think that, you know, as a mom, it start at home. It start with your mom. So I think that she's, you know, building character.
1: I want to say the kids don't look like they're upset.
2: Yeah, I think she's doing a great job. I ain't gonna lie. Shout out to her. Salute.
1: Same. What were you like as a kid?
2: As a kid, I had to go to school, come home and do my homework, go outside and play, and then, you know, come in the house at a certain time.
1: When the lights come on.
2: Yeah. Yeah. But I like what she's doing. Like, I think that they still get a chance to watch TV. Mm-hmm. They have to go work out, which we all need to be working out.
4: Facts.
2: And what else is it? She make them read?
1: Yeah. 2 hours a day. That's
2: we
1: great.
2: We all need to read.
1: First of all, when I was young, I used to enjoy reading.
2: Yeah.
1: All
4: you
1: the time.
4: Still
1: I
4: enjoy do. Reading.
1: I still do.
2: Yes.
4: You got like, what? How many books
1: I
4: got?
1: A million books in my house.
4: Literally.
2: Where's the child abuse in this whole situation?
1: Somebody said, I would hate being in that house. Okay. Well, that's why you ain't doing nothing.
4: Exactly. That's why you in the comments.
2: They're going to appreciate their mom. They're going to look back and say thank you.
4: Facts.
1: All right. Now, the Powerball jackpot jumped to $1 billion. They were talking about this yesterday. One person from Illinois won the jackpot. So we're going to see when they claim it. The estimated cash out value is $433 million. My question is, would you still win? Now, you having this whole wave, Young Miami, you win, you have $433 million. Are you still working?
2: Casper. A ghost.
1: There she is.
2: Baby, you will never see me again. I'm telling you that right now. Instagram deleted, Snapchat. I don't even want you to know what I'm doing with this money.
1: Straight up.
2: I'm going to go enjoy my life, vacation, travel, do all the things that I want to do. I don't even want anybody to see it. That's how good of a life I'm going to be living. I'm going to be so far gone.
1: I would love to hear what type of music you would make with that.
2: I probably will be making like jazz music, like something that I don't even got to put words on. Okay. I'll probably just be making beats.
4: Yeah. Carisha's a producer.
1: All right. Well, that is your Under the Radar. Now, of course, we have the Way Up Mix at the top of the hour. Plus, we are going to be talking to Carisha and getting some tea.
2: Okay.
1: From what you have going on and what you have coming up. And we have more Yee Tea for you as well. It's Way Up.
4: Ask me what I got.
0: The Way Up Mix kicks off at the top of the hour on Way Up with Angela Yee.
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8: 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And get some water in you. For ABC Columbia Channel 25, I'm meteorologist Tyler Ryan.
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0: What's up? It's Way Up at Angela Yee. Jojo Alonzo.
1: Hey.
0: Is here guest hosting with me, but we're really here for Carisha today. And guess what? We've been having you weigh in on everybody else's tea.
1: Okay.
0: But when we come back, we're going to hear yours.
1: Yes.
0: And we have some more Yee tea as well. It's

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0: Jojo Alonzo's here, and Carisha is our special host for today. When we come back, we are going to talk about this versus Joe versus Donnell Jones. Who you got? We're going to talk about it, and we're going to sing.
1: Ooh.
0: It's way up. Yeah.
2: Hello? Yeah, I just want to... Yeah, I'm good. You still work tonight right now? Did I go out? Yeah, I went out. I went to the club. I'm going to watch the bed. Wine or what? I'm going to call drink. I don't know. I'm going to

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I've been talking crazy, girl, I'm lucky that you picked up. Lucky that you stayed on. I need someone to put this weight on.

0: you're not gonna come. 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
1: Just thought while I hold your hurt back. Her white friend said you is crazy. I hope no one heard that.

0: Just like to talk like they Angela Yee, like they Angela Yee.
1: Man, she's spilling it all. This is Yee T. Way up.
2: What's up? It's Way Up with Angela Yee. I'm here with JoJo Alonzo.
3: Hey.
2: And Carisha, our host for the day, is here too. And let's get into this last Yee T. Versus Donnell Jones versus Joe. That's going to be happening on August 20th. Mm-hmm. I know you're an R&B girly.
3: Mm-hmm.
2: Do you know, like, Donnell Jones and Joe songs to know, like, who could win this?
3: Yeah, I know Donnell Jones.
2: Okay.
3: Mm-hmm. I actually got him on my playlist.
4: Which one?
2: She did a little snap with it, too. Like,
4: which playlist?
3: Not my baby making one, but
4: the Clean the House playlist?
2: It's a little vibes because he's got a little upbeat. You know what I'm saying?
4: Donnell,
2: a little Donnell Jones,
4: yeah.
2: Where I Want to Be. I like that song. That's one of those begging songs you like.
4: Mm-hmm. Yeah.
3: Because he's. Where I Want to Be.
2: Yeah. Because you know he messed up and where he wanted to be was with his girl.
3: I need these men to be desperate again, you know? Mm-hmm.
2: Make men desperate again.
4: Please. Yes.
2: Let's start that campaign.
4: I just
2: make men desperate again. Stop playing.
4: Yeah.
2: Stop acting like you don't.
3: All that you don't care, and all that like, hey, what are we doing?
4: Yeah, please stop doing that. You need me. But Joe, though, Joe got some bangers.
2: Yes, he does.
4: And I
2: don't want to be a player no more.
4: Like, somebody had, it was like a trend that was going on Instagram. It was like, your favorite R&B song, somebody played Joe. And I'm like, dang.
2: Mm-hmm.
4: Let me go. And I went to his music. I'm like, I forgot he had all these bangers.
2: He does.
4: Donnell Jones.
2: Between the two of them, though, I want to say, okay, you know what's up. That's the Left Eye song.
4: You know what's up, tell me what's up.
2: That one. I really want to read this, but the whole screen went black.
4: Yeah, exactly. Mm-hmm. And then I want to say, Donnell Jones, you know he fire. We know that.
2: Okay, also, This Love. You know,
4: Wait, what's the name of the song?
2: This Love. You know, you got it. Like, I don't want to be singing
3: okay,
2: to y'all.
3: But
4: that's fine. Let me see. I'm going to pull it up. I'm going to pull it up. Who you got, Joe, right now?
2: And Joe has more and more. More and more.
4: Oh, that's fine.
2: What other songs Joe has though that I love? Let me see, where is it on this? Let's Ride With You with Young Buck. Remember that song?
3: How that one go?
4: Oh, wait.
2: You're not gonna trick me into singing again.
4: Well, I know. Okay, while you look that one up, I know. I wanna know
3: what turns you on.
2: I don't be knowing the words.
4: Okay, more and more. All the things.
2: Oh, and Faded Pictures with Case.
3: I don't know that one.
2: Mm-mm. Okay. See?
4: I ain't gonna lie. I'm over here looking. If I played it,
2: here's right with you. Y'all can't play.
4: Let me go to Donnell.
3: It's one song that I can't think off the top of my head. That's my favorite song. I want to know. Is it, This Love? Sure.
2: You don't know this song?
3: No, Donnell Jones.
4: Oh, this is a good one. You know this one knocks me off my feet.
2: Oh, it knocks me off my feet.
4: I don't know, Donnell kind of. Wait a minute.
3: Oh, this
2: one. Love you.
3: I wanna love you. Now that's supposed to be my playlist.
4: This one.
3: And when I need you.
4: See?
2: You need to do an R&B album.
3: No,
2: you need to sing on a song. Okay, maybe not.
3: Ew.
4: You can throw an R&B party and host it, and like you put together like the artist that you want.
2: Sing something. Like,
3: I'm singing on an album.
2: Yeah,
4: you are.
3: I did like a little.
4: What you did?
2: All right. Well, that is your Yee T. And when we come back, we have Ask Yee 800-292-5150. Any question you have, Carisha's here to help you out. It's Way Up.

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1: Hey,
0: Carisha's
1: hey.
0: Here today. This is her next business right here. She's going to be hosting on the radio. And we have Ask Yee when we come back, 800-292-5150. Call us up. Any question that you have, you can ask Carisha, and she got you. It's way up.

0: I'll freak you, freak you like no one has ever made you feel, yeah.
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5: What's up? It's Way Up with Angela Yee. JoJo Alonzo's here.
6: Hey.
5: And you know, it's Ask Carisha today.
6: Yes.
5: 800-292-5150. And we have Ryan on the line. And she was dating men, but now she has a stud who is tricking on her.
7: Okay, so I just started talking to this girl after being in a relationship with a man for 4 years. I'm trying to see who tricks more, men or studs.
6: Ooh. I'm not gonna lie, I heard them studs be tricking. Like, they on their last.
8: I think it's just something that we have inside of us. Like, it just make us want to, like, give more.
7: It's different for me. I'm like, she speaks life into me. Like, everything I was asking this man to do for 4 years, she's done it in just a month of us speaking to each other.
5: What made you decide to do that? Is this the first woman you've been with?
7: Yes, but I've always had, like, interest in women, but I never pursued it because I was in a relationship with a man.
5: And so it feels like different. It's giving.
6: Yeah, I mean, don't question it. Yeah. Just go with the flow.
8: Yeah.
7: Right. I'm just kind of vibing and seeing where it goes.
6: But don't worry about the man. You all done switched over to the other side. You got your stud. Focus on that. And you know, don't overthink it. Don't worry about who tricked more. You got you somebody. Just focus on what's in front of you.
5: Doing everything that you wanted.
6: Yeah. Just focus. Because that's how you get lost in the plot, by thinking about something else that you don't need to be thinking about. Just focus on what you got. Like, it's going good. Speaking life into you.
7: Okay.
6: And spend the coin. You good, girl?
7: Thank you.
5: Is the sex life better with your stud?
7: Ooh, it's completely different. It was like way different than what I expected. I was kind of gagged. I was like, oh my gosh, this is good.
5: Oh,
8: okay. So you don't need to be asking us. You just need to be go ahead and
5: enjoy your life. You shouldn't be
8: get
5: on the phone
8: and do what you need to do.
6: I would be my stud right now.
8: I'm talking about
6: you on way up, baby. I would be with my stud.
8: Hey,
6: no question. I don't need no advice on this.
8: Here
6: I got
8: going,
6: this.
8: Boo.
5: What are some of the things that your stud's been doing? Like, just to give us an example of why this life is better.
7: So, like, every morning she sends me good morning paragraphs, affirmations, scriptures. She tells me I'm pretty. I'm getting dressed in the morning. She's like, FaceTime me. I want to see you get dressed and look beautiful for me. And I just feel like this is so beautiful for me.
5: That's cute. I like that. Yeah. Every morning, I want to see you get dressed.
8: Okay. Listen, friend, I ain't never got that before from not no man. So
7: yes, that's what I'm saying.
8: Go ahead and keep your stud.
5: Has your family met her?
8: She got a friend.
7: We're long distance. I met her in Vegas for my birthday in January. I turned 25, and I just walked up to her in the club. I was like, girl, I'm on that.
6: Oh, you was on that. You was feeling real sexy in Vegas.
8: Yeah.
7: Yes.
5: Had a little drinkity drink.
8: I love that's
5: right.
8: Yeah.
7: Thank you.
8: Gonna be happy, sis.
5: All right, Ryan. Have fun. Invite us to the wedding.
7: Okay, I will.
5: All right, well, that was Ask Yee, and that's brought to you by Top Dog Law. They've won $1 billion for their clients. You get into an accident, you make the call. Top Dog Law, our bark has bite. And when we come back, we talking to Carisha.
6: Yay.
8: All right, wait.
5: You know it's
6: trying to get into the smoke.
5: Let's get it. Hold on, let me get my little red cup.
6: Yeah, let me get mine, too.
5: And because you know it's about to get.
6: Yeah, let's cheers.
5: Cheers.
8: Let's do it.
5: It's way up.

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1: Here she back at it. Bring it, bring in the Mac. We up with Angela Yee is on.

0: Look.
1: Yeah, what's happening?
2: You wanna know my name?
3: Way Up with Angela Yee.
0: Turn me on.
1: What's up? It's Way Up with Angela Yee. JoJo Alonzo's here today.
4: Hello.
1: And of course, Carisha has been hosting all day. I like this.
5: Me too. Mm-hmm. I'm enjoying everything, the whole shebang.
1: And I see how excited you are to put this album out.
5: Yes.
1: So, and we're happy for you. And you have the two singles, mm-hmm. the two songs you put out, those will be on the album, right?
5: Tea Time won't, but Spin That.
1: Oh, Tea Time.
5: Yes.
1: Oh, okay.
5: Spin That is my first official single for
1: what
5: the album.
1: What made you not put Tea Time on there?
5: Yeah. Okay, so this is what it was. I did Newsflash. So Newsflash was like an introduction. Like, mm-hmm. I'm back. This is me. I'm making music again. Tea Time was just something that I just threw out there while
4: something
5: I finished my album.
4: Fun.
5: Yeah,
4: okay.
5: Like something to just have fun with. Like mm-hmm. just to, you know, tease and just to get geared up. Yeah. Mm-hmm. So Spin That was like my first real official single for my album that I wanted to put out. So now we're here. Yeah.
1: It was good. It's like the album's platinum already.
5: Hello.
4: Yeah. No,
5: you know it's tea when you see those two fingers touching.
1: What are some things you're going to do as you're putting your album out? Because I feel like a workout video for people to follow.
5: Mm. Yeah. I plan on documenting my whole journey.
1: Mm-hmm.
5: What it took me to get here.
4: Yeah.
5: Because it took a lot. I'm positive. I'm happy because it's like, I wasn't always happy. And it wasn't always what it seems.
1: Do you feel like it makes you appreciate it more?
5: Yes. Even with Spin That, like to just see the success of Spin That, but knowing what I went through to get there, to have this moment, I'm like, to God, like, thank you. Because you know, it's always like, you got to trust the process. It's like, trusting the process is like tricky for me to see the success of Spin It, like to do Tea Time and it didn't stick. You know what I'm saying? People like, oh, da, da, da, da, da.
1: It had a moment though.
5: But then to see how when I did Spin That in the way that I teased it and they tried to do that, it's trusting that process mm-hmm. what God tell you. It's your time.
4: Yeah. And just, you know, that being said, I know that that was like a lot on your mental.
5: Yeah.
4: So like, what are things that you did for yourself, you know, to pour into yourself and to make sure that you ain't let none of these haters get into the way of what you had going on?
5: I had to keep working. When you have a lot of time to think, you get pulled into that deep depression.
1: Oh, that's so true. Yeah.
5: So it's like when you working and you constantly moving, you kind of like, yeah. So I had to stay busy. Like whenever I catch myself going into that depression, I'm like, book me a studio. Because I'd rather go have these emotions in the studio. I'm around people. I'm doing something that I love, music. Mm-hmm. So it's like, that's what I was doing. But I ain't gonna lie, it was a lot of times where I was laying in bed just crying though.
4: Yeah. What you think like was affecting you the most, like emotionally, like for you to get into that moment? Is it like the criticism
1: from
4: people?
1: You had a lot going on at once.
5: No, it was just a lot. It was a lot. Like, I'm telling you, it was three things happening at once.
4: Okay.
5: And it was so crazy because I'm like, damn, all of these at one time, how do you juggle this? This is a lot on one person.
1: Yeah,
6: I can agree.
1: You know when they say though, sometimes when the biggest thunderstorms come, that's when the sunshine is coming right after.
4: Facts.
1: And going through that, it makes you appreciate things. It makes you move different.
4: Mm-hmm.
1: It gets rid of people in your life.
5: It makes you so appreciative.
1: Yes.
4: Yeah.
5: When I sat and like realized what I was going through, I'm like, how the f*** I'm gonna get out of this? Like, how am I gonna pull my? I need somebody right now. Like, and there was nobody there.
1: Right.
4: Mm-hmm.
5: But my kids.
1: Yeah.
5: So I have to figure out how do I put on this mask and still be mom. But I'm going through all of this. And not really having nobody to like talk to too.
4: Yeah,
5: that's another thing. Like, I be trying to deal with it on my own
4: because
5: I don't want to be that baggage on somebody else. It was a lot. I was like, this is too much to even put on somebody that I love.
4: I feel that.
5: You know what I'm saying? Like, I'm just like waking up every day. Every day I wake up, I'm just depressed. My thoughts is negative.
4: Right.
5: And I had to really tell myself one day, like, okay, it's either you finna stay here or you finna move forward.
4: Yeah.
5: What are you finna do?
1: All right. Young Miami, who's our guest host for the day, but she's also the subject of our interview today, is here with us. And I'm here with my girl, JoJo Alonzo. We have more when we come back, and we are having a time. It's Way Up.

0: famous women in radio. We're talking about Angela Yee.
1: You're Way Up with Angela Yee.
2: Please believe that.
3: What's up? It's Way Up with Angela Yee. JoJo Alonzo is here with me today, and we are talking to our main host of the day, Young Miami. Now, I got to ask you this. You don't got to be too specific. When did you get a man? How long has this been going on?
4: I've been a man.
3: Okay.
4: Oh, period.
3: Okay. Oh, wow, now, yeah.
4: Okay, cool.
3: Yeah, I've been a man. Okay.
4: You just said, I love that.
3: Like, when did this happen?
4: I can't wait. I can't wait to get a man. No, when she said that, I literally couldn't think of anything else. I'm like, dang.
3: It helps.
4: In a good way.
3: They helps.
4: Yeah. It does.
3: They add to the spunk.
4: It adds to the everything.
3: They add to the glow.
4: They add to
3: it's
4: the
3: like
4: glow.
3: It's like I'm glowing different.
4: Mm.
3: How do you feel when you have to be around guys that are flirting with you? Like when you on the stream with Ty Lil and the guys.
5: Oh, my man ain't worried about it.
4: Personally, you know, I don't know you, but just watching you on just interviews and speaking and things like that, to me, you give like, I'm with my man. Like,
3: yes,
4: I
3: my man.
4: No, so, I don't even
3: be on that. I'm just coming here to do my job. Mm-hmm. I ain't coming here to look for no man.
4: I can't help it. I look good as hell.
3: Yeah, now I think it's also important for your partner or whoever you're dating to know, like, the field that you're in. You got to, like, mm-hmm. understand my job, too. Because it's like, you can't be bringing no extra stress. Like, you can't make me feel like my mm-hmm. work is my work. Like, I want to go have fun. You know. Like, you should know your woman. You should know that I ain't even on no bullshit.
4: Exactly.
3: Yeah, the trust is important.
4: Exactly.
3: Right. To know that, like, I trust you. You trust me.
5: Yeah, like, you know I ain't on no bad timing.
3: Yeah.
5: Yeah.
3: And plus, you can't do and get away with it.
4: No, I don't even be on that type of time, though.
3: I just be like, you know what, no.
4: We know that. We can see it. And we know.
3: Right now, JoJo Alonzo's here with me, and we are talking to Young Miami. How hard was that decision to cancel the tour with Boss Man D-Lo because you have an album that you're working on? I know you work hard, so I know that wasn't an easy decision.
5: Mm-hmm. It was very hard, man. I just was like, I was trying to make it work. I wanted it to work. Like, I didn't want to be put in that situation, but sometimes you have to make a decision. You know what I'm saying? So it was one of those things, and I'm just like, I have to finish this music, this project, and get it out. Like, I have to. Like, this is something that has to come now. So
3: when are you gonna go on tour?
4: That ain't gonna lie, that's gonna be so far.
3: I'm gonna keep saying
5: I'm ready. Like, I'm ready to put out the music and just really go perform and touch with my fans and do meet and greets. Like, I promise you, it's nothing that I love doing more than like meeting fans, like people that really buy your come mm-hmm. see you and support mm-hmm. you. Like, for people that don't know you and genuinely support you, like, I'd be like, I need to go celebrate with these mm-hmm. people. Like, I want to go do this. So I do want to go on tour, but I just think that I need to be the right tour, the right timing, and mm-hmm. I need to prepare myself. Like, that's why I'm in the gym working out. Like, I want to make sure that I put on a show. Like, I'm coming like Beyonce.
4: Okay,
3: period.
4: All
3: right.
5: I ain't even trying to do no. And that's another thing too. Like, I want to be all in with everything that I do. Like, mm-hmm. with everything that I do, like, I want to give it my all. Like, I want this to have my full attention. So, like, going on tour, that's a lot.
3: As you can see, Young Miami is here with us. She's been guest hosting all day, but now we're interviewing her. And normally when we come back, you guys would have the last word. But, you know, JoJo and I talked about it and we decided Young Miami should have the last word. So we have more when we come back. It's Way Up.

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1: Let's go.
2: Turn me up.
3: Here we go again.
4: This is Way Up with Angela Yee.
0: What's up? It's Way Up with Angela Yee. I'm here with JoJo Alonzo, and what a treat. We got our girl, Young Miami, in the building. She's been guest hosting all day, but we also got to ask her some questions. I cannot wait. At some point in your life, 30 years from now, you're going to have your own show.
5: Yes.
0: You know
5: yes.
0: what I'm saying? You're going to be doing radio.
5: Yep.
0: I can see you doing like the little slow jams.
5: Slow jams.
3: Like yeah. R&B.
5: I am an R&B girl, though. I'm
0: I
5: not going to lie. I'm
0: it.
5: So yeah. deep in my R&B bag. I feel like R&B back in the 90s, they were so they used to be desperate.
3: Yeah, for sure.
5: Like they used to be begging.
3: Baby, I'm begging.
5: Yes, I need you on your bended knee, begging me in the rain.
0: Talk to Thank me, you. Please.
5: Yes. So that's what I be on. Like mm-hmm. I be on that type of energy. I need my man to be desperate.
3: Yes, agreed.
5: I like me a desperate man. Girl. I want my man to be desperate as.
0: What is your number one R&B song of all time?
5: Can you stand the rain?
3: I love that one. That's a good one.
5: Sunny. I got a whole. I like that music. So I like that's what I'm saying. I like desperate. Like something that's gonna make me cry.
3: No, you a lover girl.
5: I be listening to that like crying. Like, can I stand the rain?
3: For no reason.
0: Essence put out the top 50 R&B songs of all time.
3: I know Can We Talk was three.
0: Can We Talk was number two. Mm. Number one was Stevie Wonder as...
5: What about Candy Rain?
3: My love. That's a good one.
0: Do I think that was on there.
5: Ever dream of...
0: Candy. You know what else was on there that I love? Okay, Escape, Who Can I Run To? Yeah, Can You Stand the Rain was number 28.
3: Mm.
5: What about I
0: Love by Keisha Cole?
3: Yeah, that's definitely
0: I
3: in
0: love
3: on.
0: Me some SWV.
5: I'm trying to tell you, same. I know all the R&B songs. I can give you the whole list off the top of my head.
0: You know what you need to do? I need you to do like a playlist.
3: Okay.
0: Like Carisha's bedroom playlist.
5: Ooh, not bedroom. We going to be making kids.
3: Wait, bedroom is
0: Carisha's
5: I'm not
0: going
5: to I may just get you pregnant.
3: I don't have time to get pregnant.
5: I may just get you pregnant.
3: Listen, I don't
5: just
3: got like, time. Because I'll put that music. Because I'm a go in the bedroom, turn that music down, kind of grill.
5: Okay, so are you making love to music or no?
3: Yes.
5: Okay.
0: I haven't done that. I used to have a playlist.
3: Girl, what?
0: I'm making a playlist now. I'm
5: so
0: about
5: you
0: to do
5: like...
0: It.
5: It's like quiet. Not quiet, but like, I cannot have sex with
0: you.
5: Video.
0: Me neither, because you be watching.
3: I do both.
5: I just don't want
0: Every
5: no,
0: because
5: I don't
0: like.
5: Know what scene coming up, and I don't even want on nothing
3: exactly.
5: I got going on. Turn it off.
3: Exactly.
0: Are you going to act some more?
5: Yes. I would love to.
0: You have
5: Who do
0: to.
5: I need to go? Tyler Perry, call me.
0: Here and listen, 50 Cent is doing scripted comedy now.
3: He
0: I can
3: is.
0: See you in a comedy.
5: I like comedy.
3: Yeah.
0: I think you
5: would have like a horror comedy though, like a scary movie.
3: Okay.
0: All right, I write it
3: That's
0: for you.
3: That's funny. I like that.
0: Thank you again for joining us. I know we could talk all day.
3: For sure.
0: But like I said, this is your calling right here too. So we
5: Thank
0: appreciate you.
5: You.
0: And
5: Thank
0: it seemed you. Like you genuinely been having fun as you've been out and about promoting this album.
5: Yes.
0: And listen, y'all, JoJo and I are headed out today.
3: It is.
0: We got to celebrate Young Miami. Right now, I'm going to Coffee Uplifts People, where we have a pop-up. Shout out to Dough Girl Bakery and Blap for that. And then I'm going to be at Hide and Seek in Brooklyn. We're outside tonight.
3: Ooh, I can't wait to be outside.
0: Spend it!
3: Yeah!
0: All right, we will see y'all tomorrow. Have a great rest of your day.
4: Going way up.
1: Turn up.
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0: 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Radio Boss Hardbody Kiati. I just need one of my followers. If you won that $1 billion, let me hold some. Just a little bit while we holding you down at work, while you getting your workout in. Chris Brown, Bryson Tiller, It Depends. On the way, 6 minutes. Keep it live.
1: 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Man, get some water in here. For ABC Columbia, Channel 25, I'm meteorologist Tyler Ryan.
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1: 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I'm going to be real with y'all. I'm kind of beefing with the NBA because I feel like they trying to play with us, y'all. Sometimes you'll hear a storyline and be like, that's not realistic. 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
1: Radio Boss Hardbody, Kiati, Lickback, Jacquees Juvenile. On the way for you, 5 minutes, our headline. The NBA announced the games, first and foremost, October the 20th. That's when the season tips off. But they said for the first time ever, a father and son are playing on Christmas Day. LeBron with the 76ers and Bronny, of course, still in L.A. Wait a minute. Why are they talking like Bronny going to guard his daddy the whole game or something like that? Was they trying to get whooped on Christmas? Literally and figuratively speaking, NBA got to stop playing, man.
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3: 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And we're going to get there by the end of the week. But this afternoon, upper 90s, feeling like 103 for ABC Columbia Channel 25. I'm meteorologist Tyler Ryan.
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Honestly.

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1: Big Boy's Neighborhood, only on 100.1 The Beat. 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Y'all don't want us to eat nothing. Hey, another food group affected by this USDA recall. We'll get into it.

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1: Radio boss Hardbody Kiati definitely had the vibes for your ride inside the updated free iHeartRadio app. But Rider Scientist Burning Blue, let's get into it 5 minutes. I feel like at this point, they don't want us to eat anything. Over the past month, there's been a salmonella outbreak on eggs, jalapenos, there's been some seafood that's been affected, and now they're doing a recall on beef. They're saying 30,000 pounds of beef came from Argentina, but did not go through a USDA inspection point. So they're not saying that anything is contaminated. They're just saying that some of the beef has not been checked, especially Texas and Florida. Look on the website to see if your products have been affected. Always keeping you in the loop and getting you the scoop. Keep it up.
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0: 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Radio Boss Hardbody Kiati. Somebody trying to take Beyonce to court. It's the real life you can't win for losing scenario. We'll break it down 8 minutes after Chris Brown and Bryson Tiller. Keep it live.
1: Sometimes I

0: the beat. Radio Boss Hard Body Kiati, Giveon Jezebel. On the way, 6 minutes, Beyonce and her company, they paid her brother for a sample on Alien Superstar. Except for, now the company is saying, hey, he didn't have the right to sell y'all that. That wasn't really his. Yep, Beyonce and her team could be headed back to court. My thing is, if y'all know she paid something, y'all should be talking to the brother that sold the sample and not the people that actually paid for it and tried to do it the right way.
1: This weather update.
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0: 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Radio Boss Hard Body Kiati, how would you like a flyaway? You want to go hang out with Bryson Tiller at his show, in his dressing room, get the kick and the hang out with a young superstar? Tell you how to make that happen 6 minutes after Tim's What You Need. 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
1: Radio Boss Hard Body Kiati, best I ever had. Let's get into it 4 minutes. Tiffany Haddish breathing a little bit easier. She finally resolved a long-standing legal case coming from a DUI arrest in Georgia back in 2022. Now, even though they let her go and she said, hey, I'm never coming back to Georgia, I'm not doing it, she also faced a separate DUI charge in Beverly Hills in 2023. So again, hey, Tiffany Haddish trying to do it the right way. Don't you be drinking and driving. Keep

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1: 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Shout out my girl Natasha. Got that birthday request, Tyler, Is It Love? 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
1: 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I'm trying to see Cardi B in some of them Old Navy jeans. 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Vegas with the players and $1,000 of that paper. 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

0: The Triple OG Snoop D-O-double-G performing live September the 19th. 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Gunna and Burna Boy, as well as some G Herbo, on the way for you. 6 minutes. 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

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Radio Boss Hardbody, Kiati, Janae, The Worst. On the way for you, 3 minutes. I'm going to keep it real. I know you might feel like life is bad, and we never like to make small of other people's big situations. But hey, at least you're not trying to pay off a $12.9 million judgment after your dog bit somebody. Chris Brown, yeah, he and his lawyer still trying to figure out that uno reverse and not have to pay that $13 million. I'm going to keep you in the loop and get you to school right now.

0: 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Just dropping off them kids. Got your request, Future California Girls. Hardbody, K-I-O-T-T-I. 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Be sure you follow the station as well. Hey, nothing but love and light. Keep it.
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9: 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I gotta keep a hood. 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
2: Heavy congestion, 20 West between Faro and Monticello Road, 77 North between Garner's Ferry and Decker. 4-minute delay, 26 West between 126 and 20. We have a collision at Faro and Wilkes. Tumbleweed with Columbia's most dependable traffic.
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1: 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That's James Andre Jefferson Jr.
2: What a do, boo?
1: Coming on up, man. We got to talk about it. You know, Drake went on this 20v1. He picked a gothic girl as his date.
2: Oh, yeah, I remember this.
1: And the gothic girl, she's coming up.
2: Oh, what happened?
1: Drake is a very generous, nice guy, it appears. We're going to talk about it up next.

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2: What it do, bro?
1: If you missed it, this week Drake went on a 20v1 dating show on YouTube.
2: So did. He's a big streamer now.
1: Yes. So Drake found a gothic girl. I guess, you know, he's always been into these gothic chicks, apparently.
2: The ones that look like Rhea Ripley.
1: She was the winner. She recently revealed that Drake has confirmed he's going to purchase her mother a home.
2: And then this is the same girl he barked for, right?
1: This is the girl he barked for. In case you did not hear the barking, hit that.
3: If you say do it, I would believe.
4: Okay. Would you bark for me?
1: So the girl he barked for.
2: Oh, Lord.
1: Drake is going to buy her and her family a home.
2: So
1: super nice, generous guy. So apparently how it's going to work.
2: It's kind of crazy.
1: This young lady is going to be able to send him any listing, and he's just going to buy the house.
2: Oh, this is crazy. This is. And apparently I watched some of the interview. She's not really a real fan of his.
1: Nah, she said that she is a goth metal. If you see her, she doesn't look like she'd be a fan of
2: Drake. And so she gets a house, got Drake to bark for her. And this is the craziest train of events that happened in my life.
1: Winning the lottery. Shout out to that young lady. Shout out to Drake for being so generous. All right, stay by your radio. We got the Daily Hate.
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0: It's 100.1 to beat Columbia's real hip-hop and R&B. Yo, it's the Bootleg Kev Show, man, holding it down. We got that Daily Hate coming up. That's the time of the show where we tell you to call us and tell us what's got you pissed off. We call it the Daily Hate. If you got something you want to hate on, the number is 877-817-2888. Leave us a voicemail right now. You know what I'm hating on?
1: What's that?
0: I'm hating on people who you argue with, right? Don't understand two things can be true at the same time.
1: You're talking to Sam, huh?
0: Maybe or maybe not.
1: Okay, the craziest conversation we just had right now.
0: Anyway, yo, stay by your radio. Coming up next, that Daily Hate is on deck. It's the Bootleg Kev Show.

0: Girl, you a 10. Girl, you a 10. Girl, you a 10. Girl, you a 10. Girl, you a 10. Girl, you a 10. Girl, you a 10. Girl, you a 10. Girl, you a 10. Girl, you a 10.
1: No AI rappers spitting algorithm bars here. Guaranteed human. 100%.

0: All right, brother, what are you hating on, man?
1: Just the fact that Tom Holland replaced Andrew Garfield so quick as Spider-Man. Like, I just feel like if MCU backed up Andrew Garfield's Spider-Man, it would have just been a way better version of Spider-Man.
2: Sir, talk to Sony about that then, okay? They tried to get an Andrew Garfield. That ain't got nothing to do but with Sony.
0: Hey, shout out to Andrew Garfield. Low-key, my son happens to think that's the best Spider-Man.
2: Over Tom Holland?
0: Yeah.
2: It sounds crazy as hell.
1: The best Spider-Man in the universe.
0: Amazing Spider-Man Part 1 was great. Part 2 was rough, though. The Jamie Foxx as a villain was rough. Anyway, well, listen, man. It's a nice take. I don't hate the take. Anyway, appreciate you calling. I agree with him, man. I loved Andrew Garfield as the Spider-Man. I feel like he got done dirty.
2: Yeah, great character, but the movie was whatever.
0: First movie was great. Second movie was horrible.
2: Yeah.
0: Anyway, leave us a voicemail if you got something you want to hate on. 877-817-2888. Coming up, an update on this Tupac murder trial.
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0: It's 100.1 The Beat, Columbia's real hip-hop and R&B. It's the Bootleg Kev Show. That No Cap News Report is on deck, y'all. That's where James finds the craziest stories in the world. We break them down. James, what do you got on deck?
1: After the division in the country caused by ICE, what's going on with immigration and everything, you would think they would have calmed down. No, they're ramping things up a little bit.
0: We're talking about that up next. Keep it locked.

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0: spend $20 million on electric gloves to subdue individuals resisting arrest.
1: Electric gloves?
0: Yes, where you will get shocked as they're touching you and grabbing you.
1: You don't understand, most of these ICE agents, the ones that they've hired in the last 12 months,
0: oh, yeah.
1: are absolute imbeciles and will probably hurt themselves.
0: They'll shock themselves.
1: They will shock themselves in places. I'm sure they'll be bored in the car and be like, you know what? Let me touch around over here.
0: Oh, self-stimulate with
1: Maybe.
0: The shock?
1: I just think that there's no way that these idiot ICE agents are going to not hurt themselves with electric gloves.
0: 100%. So it might be a good thing, is what you're saying.
1: No, I don't think it's a good thing either. I think it's insane that this is happening in America, and the fact that they make electric gloves is a problem. That is just crazy in general.
0: To be clear, I would like a pair of electric gloves for myself.
1: Okay. What are you going to do with them?
0: Just have them on, just in case.
1: What?
0: People got to get shocked every now and then.
1: Stay by your radio. Coming up next, let's talk about it, man. Our boy Adam22 has gone viral for letting his wife hang out with Drake.
0: He always go viral for letting his wife hang out with black people.
1: We're going to talk about it up next.
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2: What it do, bro?
1: Friend of the show, Adam22 from No Jumper. He is married to Lena the Plug, who is a professional exotic actress.
2: That's a good way to put
1: it. OnlyFans creator.
2: There you go.
1: She went to the Drake 20v1.
2: Yeah, sure did.
1: She had a hall pass printed out with her husband's signature on it, essentially giving her the hall pass to hook up with Drake. Now, that did not happen.
2: Right.
1: It was all kind of a bit, if you will. It was all for content. But I am curious. If you're in a relationship and you could either have a hall pass for anybody or give your significant other a hall pass for a celebrity, who would that person be for?
2: Me and my wife are going to share it and go Rihanna together.
1: Okay, good luck with that. Yeah. Anyway, we're going to talk about it up next. It's the Bootleg Kev Show.

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1: All right, 877-817-2888. We're talking about our boy Adam22 sent his wife Lena the Plug to go meet Drake and printed out a hall pass for her.
2: That's a wild boy right there.
1: Yes, sir. We want to know if you could have a hall pass with any celebrity if you're in a relationship. Who would it be? Naomi's on the phone. Naomi, what's going on?
3: I actually feel a little guilty about this, but it's Tom Felton. He played Draco Malfoy in the Harry Potter films.
2: That's the little boy part with the green side, right?
3: Yeah, on the green side. Okay. That's correct, yeah.
1: So you got a crush on the Harry Potter, bruh.
3: Yeah, so like, as an adult, like definitely not as a child.
2: That's who you using your hall pass for?
1: Okay, I ain't mad at it.
2: I'll be so happy that my wife said him.
3: Not him as a kid, but like as an adult.
2: Oh yeah, go on, babe. Go have fun with the Harry Potter, bruh.
3: Okay.
1: Tom Felton. Good for him, all right? Listen, let's keep it rolling. 877-817-2888. What about you, Tasha? Who would you request your hall pass be for?
4: I would say Michael B. Jordan. Oh, give me all of that. Give me all of that. Yeah.
2: Oh, I see you trying to be a center, huh?
1: Yeah. Shout out to Michael B.
2: What's hold on?
4: I'm a center for him.
1: It's a good choice. He's a good looking guy.
2: You got just excited.
1: Why did I just make, I just totally sounded like I want to have sex with Michael B. Jordan.
2: That would have sounded like to me. He's, oh, yeah. Shout out to
1: Listen, if you had to choose a guy, I guess he wouldn't be the worst guy, right?
2: There's no reason you have to choose. That's the thing.
1: But Michael B. Jordan.
2: First of all, let this woman go on to fantasize about Michael B. Jordan.
1: What's your favorite Michael B. Jordan movie, ma'am?
4: I mean, honestly, Sinners, you can obviously see that you just hold past Gabby. Sinners, I'm going to see that movie, by the way, 5 times.
1: Michael B. Jordan, good choice. I feel like she's having convulsions on the phone thinking about Michael B. Jordan.
2: That's what it sounds like.
1: Stay by your radio. Coming up next, let's talk about it. NBA Youngboy just did an interview with Funny Marco. We're going to break some of that down.
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1: 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And in the interview, he revealed he's only got one or two more albums left and one more tour, then he's done with rap. 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
2: Hey, I'm kind of jealous of him. 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
1: Shout out to South Korea. I heard it's a vibe out there. Coming up, man, we have got the People's Mix on the way. It's the Bootleg Kev Show.

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1: Our Commander-in-Chief, the Orange Cheeto Man, Donald Trump.
2: Oh, yeah.
1: Recently hit off in a catering cart or something and got crazy. On a different plane. Well, we got to talk about this threat to his life that resulted in him letting a bunch of people fly on a plane in which he thought it wasn't safe to fly on. So he got on a different plane, but he still let his folks get on the plane. We're going to break down some of those details coming up next. It's the Bootleg Kev Show.